change, so much change, some good, some not so good. So much money sloshing around and so many questions about where it's come from and so much wondering about its substance. How solid is it? Is it ephemeral and is it all going to evaporate like so much dust? Like dust from the hundreds of building sites filling the air of our towns and cities.

Yo, my name's DJ Romy. This is my last song. Thank y'all for tuning in. This last song is dedicated to the end of the motherfucking world, dosing the motherfucking population. Peace out, y'all.

0: What's up? What's up, Oba Bueno listeners on Oba Bueno, Lower Grand on Lower Grand Radio, whatever that thing is. This is your host Mokes hosting Subtle Paul. Is that how you pronounce it?
1: Yeah,
0: man. So it's probably drive time for you guys wherever you guys are in the world, and featuring Subtle Paul with Subtle Minds, and I'll let him take it from here for the rest of the hour.
1: Thanks, everyone, for tuning in. Pretty excited to be here. I'm Subtle Paul from Subtle Mind. Got a nice selection of my from my personal collection. Going to be doing some dubstep, some drum and bass. Going to start with a little intro tune here. Hope you enjoy.

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0: Jack, tell me a story.
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1: yeah.
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The watcher like Keanu Reeves. In me head I hear the Pharaoh speak about Halloween.

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And then I was always interested in music. And then I stayed around it. All my friends, I used to find a lot of different friends, they all was playing too, you know what I mean? That's where they used to have the jazz bands playing all night and all that, you know? Because I didn't get a chance to hear much of that, but I used to hear a lot of records.

There were several different kinds, like you could hear there was a lot of people that could execute well and play all the instruments and tongue the instruments, and as a matter of fact, play them quite right, you know? And there were a lot of people that used to make a lot of noises. Funnier noise you can make, the better it was, you know? They didn't play jazz like I did.

0: it, I'll give you $100 and I'll take out the Benihanas if you slide that 75-foot handrail. I'll give you 600 tries. I'll be back next week.
1: Streets of New York taught me how to live and how to act and how to represent myself and how to skate to where some bigger kid's not going to say, what size are your skates? And take them. Basically, I can leave my house and go anywhere I want. If I wanted to skate to Florida, I could. Take me 3 4.

What's up? We are back after an incredible set from Subtle Paul. Thanks for representing Oval Bueno on Lower Grand Radio. And yeah, shout out to Subtle Minds. Insane. I'm excited to listen back and everything. We got a whole crowd in the radio show, so I'm glad the whole crowd got to hear. Thanks for listening, everybody. Have a good night. Have a good weekend. Take care.

0: Mama told him not to roll with them gangsters, not to bump the pussy over the gangsters. Told him roll out his OG.
1: DJ.
0: Yeah. Yeah. Yeah. Yeah. Mama told him not to roll with them gangsters. Hopped up off the porch, he overly anxious. Told him go inside his OG, should thank us. I ain't wanna introduce him to street shit. Could've put little buddy under the speedster. He was eager just to jump off the benches. He just wanna be involved with the drama. He don't understand what come with the trenches. Pitching contraband and dipping from police. Sitting there with Swiss and Wicks with the goldies. Plotting licks, sniffing, listening to oldies. Niggas get pinched and they snitch on their coldies. Mm-hmm. I don't give advice cause these YGs don't listen to OGs. Mm-hmm. Facts, yeah.
2: Baby.
0: Don't know who told him follow me, I am not a leader. Smoking this weed by the O, sipping this walkie by the leader. They said it's lonely up top, ain't no party down bottom neither. Just catfishes, crab snakes, and bottom feeders. Baby. Ain't no citro that Allah can't get me out of. I done seen too much shit, you can't tell me nada. I got champagne stain in my Balenciagas. I got caviar dripping on Fendi Prada. Yeah, I could bag it, main bitch, without any problem. Yeah, brought me back to the crib, now she telling me.

These little niggas really been wildin'. I ain't get to chill in a while. I've been trying to find my way out of this city that's filled with these killers and villains and violence. Tryna chill with a bitch on the beach, all alone like it's Gilligan's Island. Yeah, yeah, yeah. Got these plans on expanding the enterprise and new productions, consumer base energized. And the workers incentivized, they invested, break them down percentage wise. Fell in love with the image I presented to them, that shit was romanticizing. They love it, it's tantalizing, they will have dreams about it, they fantasizing. When they analyze it, break it down, realize that I know them well. Know them better than they even know themselves. Know they go and tell though, like COINTELPRO, like a show and tell, but they lie and tell about the shit they say I buy and sell though. My clientele though, say they with me, they was really by themselves though, but I can't tell though. Try and get me, try and fail though. Try and get me, try and fail though.

Check, check, 1, 2. Wow, a little loud on that, sorry. What's going on, internets? You got Silks and JM, hold down the photogenic crew. It's been a long weekend, it's been fun. Rounding out the summer with some heaters. We're going all vinyl with some funk and soul. We'll try to get the track list out to y'all guys after. Shouts to the fam in Marin. Shouts to the fam in San Jose. All the Sacramento homies in Stockton, I see y'all. Let's start this off with one of my favorites. Holy Hive. Lower Grand Radio. 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

Check, check, check. 1, 2. Welcome to the Photogenic Record Show. Silks and JM inside. You don't know what it is. We're starting off with some nice old jazz. That was Lonnie Liston, Summer Nights. Joey Badass sampled that one. Roll into the next thing.

This one, Ohio Players, Sweet Sticky Ting.

Hey, yo, we got a problem. They're back. Hey, yo, we got a problem. They're back. Yeah, them cats is back, yo. On the real, what you gonna do?

Little Cal Jader for a player. We out here chilling. Silks and Joe, we have so much fun doing here. Thanks y'all for tuning in. Lower Ground Radio.

Got JM trying to jump in on me. Can't even get two tunes off in it. Shout out Mama Silks on this one too, you know. This is her type of grooves, them.

I love the other one, but it is a bit long for radio. And me and JM are sharing, so you know. Last one, Mr. Magic. Grover Washington Jr. Now we're going into Junior. Mama used to say, what?

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1: How did you get at home in your shoe?
2: By looking for a job that you know wasn't there.
0: Said, where's my record?
2: And that welfare check.
0: It's up in his bag.
2: That came today.

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And I can truly say that since I found you, there is nothing left to be desired. I mean, absolutely nothing left to be desired on the for real side.

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I own a hell of a lot of records. 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The only thing is, I don't remember where I bought it.

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This is just our personal collections. 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

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I've got to find out where I bought that record from because it was fire. This one's the last one. It's going to be Homeboy Sandman, a freshie again. Yes, Joe, I come prepared, my dog. Have a beautiful week. I hope you enjoyed your Labor Day and all them things there. 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

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But this is not where I saw myself alone again. After thinking that I'd never be alone again. Now I'm alone again. After thinking that I'd never be alone again. Now I'm alone again. After thinking that I'd never be alone again. Now I'm alone again. After thinking that I'd never be alone again. See that happen in my voice even if I don't smoke. Just studio, give me a little. After thinking that I'd never be alone again. I'm alone again. 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

0: Mama told him not to roll with them gangs, not to pop the pussy over the gangs. Told him rollers out his OG shit.
1: DJ.
0: Mama told him not to roll with them gangsters. Hopped up off the porch, he overly anxious. Told him go inside, his OG should thank us. I ain't wanna introduce him to street shit. Could've put little buddy under the speed stick. He was eager just to jump off the benches. He just wanna be involved with the drama. He don't understand what come with the trenches. Bitchin' contraband and dipping from police. Sitting there with Swiss and Wicks with the goldies. Plotting licks, sniffing, listening to oldies. Niggas get pinched and they snitch on their coldies. Mm-hmm. I don't give advice cause these YGs don't listen to OGs. Mm-hmm. That's facts. Yeah.
2: Baby.
0: Don't know who told him follow me, I am not a leader. Smoking this weed by the O, sipping this Waki by the leader. They said it's lonely up top, ain't no party down bottom neither. Just catfishes, crab snakes, and bottom feeders. Ain't no citro that Allah can't get me out of. I done seen too much shit, you can't tell me nada. I got champagne stained in my Balenciagas. I got caviar dripping on Fendi Prada. Yeah, I could bag it, main bitch, without any problem. Yeah. Brought me back to the crib, now she telling me.

These little niggas really been wildin'. I ain't get to chill in a while. I've been trying to find my way out of this city that's filled with these killers and villains and violence. Trying to chill with a bitch on the beach, all alone like it's Gilligan's Island. Yeah, yeah, yeah. Got these plans on expanding the enterprise and new productions, consumer base energized. And the workers incentivized, they invested, break them down percentage wise. Fell in love with the image I presented to them, that shit was romanticizing. They love it, it's tantalizing, they will have dreams about it, they fantasizing. When they analyze it, break it down, realize that I know them well. Know them better than they even know themselves. Know they go and tell though, like COINTELPRO, like a show and tell, but they lie and tell about the shit they say I buy and sell though. My clientele though, say they with me, they was really by themselves though, but I can't tell though. Try and get me, try and fail though. Try and get me, try and fail though.

What's up, y'all? This is DJ Trashbat here, coming to you live at Lower Grand. Thank you all so much for tuning in. Last month I wasn't able to make it, so I've got a pretty fun show for y'all here. This is Xerox here at Lower Grand. Consider donating to their Patreon or joining their Patreon place or page. Oh man, I can't even talk. Ah, God, I gotta write a script. Okay, but you know what? We're just gonna play some tunes. Thanks, guys.

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The moon is in the house of the dragon. Begin.

0: good, but not good enough.
1: Doctor, do you believe in any of the occult mysteries?
2: Such as? Actually, the mind powers the same.

y'all. Thank you so much for tuning in. This has been a Trash Bag here on Xerox live at Lower Grand. Been having a blast. Been playing some things maybe out of the ordinary, but it's been awesome. I've been having a blast. Lots of long ones tonight, but it's been really, really sweet. Thanks for tuning in. Consider shooting Lower Grand some bucks. Help keep the lights on here. Alex and the team just really hold it down for the Bay Area, and I feel honored to be here. And I'll be here next month. Xerox is 6:30 to 8 every second Tuesday of the month. We're going to end with just this. We're just going to vibe out. Got some Tribes of Neurot. And y'all have a great night. See you next time.

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text me other random facts you want me to share over the airways. 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I don't know if you're listening over there at Lotus Coyote over there in

0: 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Shout out everyone. Shout out Crystal. Shout out Laura Grant. Shout out Tall.
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shout out all my content creators out there. I know, the other C word, right? Well, I'm here. It's your DJ Massari. M-A-S-S-A-R-I. And I've been creating a lot of content lately. For you. Hopefully. It's the first Wednesday of the month, so that means it's time for Splash. 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Raise your hands.

This is the new Morgan Buckley. Opportunist. From the album Swarks. It's a banger. Starting off with two Irish artists right before this was Michael O'Shea with Kerry. Oh, to be back in County Kerry.

Brand new music from Actress. Actress is a big part of the Splash origin story. The spelling, or should I say the misspelling, of Splash is inspired by Actress.

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1: Shout out. Shout out. Shout out. Shout out. Shout out. Shout out.
0: Cherry on fire.
1: Cherry on fire. Cherry on fire. Cherry on fire. Cherry on fire.
0: Shout out Bob Mortimer.
1: Shout out.
0: Shout out Darren Cunningham. Shout out to my boy Max. Shout out to Gigi Massey. And by the way, speaking of Gigi Massey. 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Got to speak with the Italian maestro. He's playing San Francisco tomorrow night. So getting everyone pumped. I don't know if I'll play Gigi on today's show. Definitely tons of Gigi on tomorrow's show. The whole thing, 7 to 9 a.m. But I'll be airing my chat at 8. So yeah. If you don't know, or you already know, yeah, you're DJ Massari. Does a lot of East Bay, Bay Area radio. 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About 2 years at KPFA. Oh, shout out Olivier. Shout out, excuse my French.

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1: Some bread and cheese and fine white wine. 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Could this be the real thing?

0: the kick. Charivari's really it.
1: Sorry.
2: Charivari. Charivari.
1: Sorry.
0: Smoking on his cigarette, listening to his carcass set.
3: Yeah.
0: Cruising with his hot playmate in his Porsche 928.
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0: For the climax of the night, the people there, they...
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1: DJ, I'm sorry.

0: 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In case you don't know where you are. Number of names. With Shari. Shari. 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I am your DJ Masari on Lore Grand Radio.
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0: Who?
1: In his Porsche 928. Heading for the highest heights. For the climax of the night. The people there, they just won't quit. Because the music's really it.
0: Shari, Vari.
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DJ Masari. Masari. Sorry.

Yes, yes, we're getting silly. We've all put our silly pants on. Nice and snug or loose fit? How do you wear your silly pants?

In case you've just tuned in, I am your DJ Masari. Having fun with buttons, sliders, sometimes tripping off, tripping on those same button and sliders. That's right, that last track was by Electronic, the supergroup of Bernard Sumner and Johnny fucking Marr. And yes, the song is called Idiot Country, dedicated to all us Americans. This track is called Darling by Al Trouvé.

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Sure, I like to rock out, dance to my techno bangers, groove to my house classics. Oh, but nothing beats that 80s Euro sound. Oh my gosh. Oh my days. Oh my world. Luxury. Groove.

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Shout out, Tara. 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

Watch your bass bins, I'm telling you. The lowest of low frequencies. This is new music from Michael J. Blood, called That Night. From Michael J. Blood's upcoming album called Cause and Effect, Volume 1. And that last track is Top Secret. Unless you have Shazam.

the system with Almost Grown. One of the best songs of all time.

listen up. All my goth people, rise from the grave.

My apologies to the people who can hear me singing along. Surely there's only 3 to 15 people that ever listen to this show. So why not have a little fun?

That's right, that's right. Sloppy. Fun. Unhinged. Fun. At least I hope so. That was new music from the Fontaines, D.C. Marianne. From the upcoming album, Dopamine Chamber. Gonna go see the boys in Hollywood. Hollywood forever. Leave the Bay Area and go to Hollywood for a few days. Get a suntan. Shout out Harumi Hosono-san. And all my friends on Earth. Friends or foes?

All right, this is the part where I talk about how I need you to bump up my metrics. We're listening to Hiromi Hosono, a member of YMO Yellow Magic Orchestra. Maybe my favorite band of all time. Hence why my social media handle is EYELUVYMO. Give me a heart. Give me a follow. My resolution is to produce more content for you, for the people, music lovers, freaks. We're all freaks. Doesn't need to be Friday to get freaky.

I wish I was going to see Sono at the Greek Theater in LA, but saw him at the Mayan a handful of years ago. Before times. Who was there at the YMO concert at the Warfield? Never got to see Yukihiro. YMO goes forever.

New Jam City. I know a lot of us Lower Ground Radio people and the Lower Ground universe owe a lot to Jam City. You know it, I know it. This is called My World. The Dub Mix. We got Trevor coming up next. Oh my gosh, in 20 minutes? Do I even have 20 minutes of music? We're gonna find out. We're gonna find out. How we living, everyone? Is the world treating you okay? Friends and family are being good, well behaved, supportive. I certainly hope so. And if they're not, and even if they are, that's why Lower Ground Radio is here for you.

so if you can, if you have the means, if you have the love, if you have the spirit, become a member on our Patreon. You are the reason, Patreon members, that we can have an air. And we can keep it going. Do special events. Fix equipment that might need some help. Did I mention events? Yes. Could we have another at the lake? Who's to say? Who's to say? Did I mention that I'm on KLX Berkeley tomorrow morning? 7 to 9 a.m. 8 a.m. I'll be playing my interview with Gigi Masson. Hero. To, I'm sure, a lot of us music nerds. Who will also be playing San Francisco St. Mark's Lutheran Church tomorrow night. I hope to see some of you there. If not all of you. Because I know there's only three to ten people listening. That's okay. That's why I'm trying to get my metrics up.

Shout out, Christopher. Girl has a new business called Son of a Preacher. Making some incense, some fragrance, which you should all purchase. Make your home smell real good.

I'm not sure the hours, but everyone, if you're local in the Bay Area or adjacent to the Bay Area, come visit the shop. Cone shaped top. There's some zines, some t-shirts, Crucial Records. Get that no bias hoodie you've been watching for months, years. Take a peek into where all the lower ground magic happens.

Some of us are very technically good with killer tracks. Some of us are not so technically good, but also with killer tracks. Some of us have good stories. Good interviews, good guests. This is a place for all of us. Including you.

The time has come. To close it out. You already know that was The Edge. No, I'm not gonna play U2. Come on. Get the fuck out of here. But I am gonna play some Edge. I mean, we have Arthur Russell here on the wall, here in the studio. And there's an amazing album with Ja Wobble, The Edge, and Arthur Russell. But what am I saying? You music nerds already know. And of course, on vocals, that was our Irish princess, Eternal, Sinead O'Connor. I am Massari. That's my last name. M-A-S-S-A-R-I. This has been a hoot. It's been fun. I hope you like some of the tunes, if not all of them. You got Trevor coming up next. You're going by Trevor, right? So I need you to blow up the chat. Give nothing but supportive messages. Shout out, Sessie. Shout out, everyone. Shout out all us Lower Grand Radio DJs. Just let us get up and do our thing, okay? Moving, grooving it. It's what we're all here for. All right, so we got 3 minutes. We got 3 minutes. So I guess I should try and cram in one more song. As I've mentioned multiple times today on today's show, tomorrow on KALX Berkeley, you know, Cal Berkeley station, I got an interview with Gigi Masson, who's playing San Francisco's St. Mark's Lutheran Church. So listen to my chat with a very, very Italian gentleman, Italian maestro Gigi Masson. And then go to the show. Let's go to church. Let's take it to church. So I'm going to leave you with a Gigi song. And like I said, nothing but supportive message for Trevor on the chat, okay? I'll see you next month. Much love, unconditional love always. Smell you later.

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0: Thank you for listening. Shout out everyone. Shout out Crystal. Shout out Laura Grant. Shout out Tall.
1: Wear sunscreen.

shout out all my content creators out there. I know the other C word, right? Well, I'm here. It's your DJ Massari. M-A-S-S-A-R-I. And I've been creating a lot of content lately. For you. Hopefully. It's the first Wednesday of the month, so that means it's time for Splash. 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Raise your hands.

This is the new Morgan Buckley. Opportunist. From the album Swarks. It's a banger. Starting off with two Irish artists. Right before this was Michael O'Shea with Kerry. Oh, to be back in County Kerry.

Brand new music from Actress. Actress is a big part of the Splash origin story. The spelling, or should I say the misspelling, of Splash is inspired by Actress.

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1: Shout out. Shout out. Shout out. Shout out. Shout out. Shout out.
0: Shout out. Shout
1: out.
0: Shout out, Bob Mortimer. Shout out, Darren Cunningham. Shout out to my boy Max. Shout out to Gigi Massey. And by the way, speaking of Gigi Massey. Check out my show tomorrow, 8 a.m. on KALX Berkeley 90.7 FM. Got to speak with the Italian maestro. He's playing San Francisco tomorrow night. So getting everyone pumped. I don't know if I'll play Gigi on today's show. Definitely tons of Gigi on tomorrow's show. The whole thing, 7 to 9 a.m. But I'll be airing my chat at 8. So yeah. If you don't know, or you already know, yeah, you're DJ Massari. Does a lot of East Bay Area radio. 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And about 2 years at KPFA. Oh, shout out Olivier. Shout out, excuse my French.

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1: Some bread and cheese and fine white wine. 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

0: bodily, because he's down on his etiquette. Charivari's really it.
1: Sorry.
2: Charivari. Charivari.
1: Sorry.
0: Smoking on his cigarette, listening to his carcassette.
3: Yeah.
0: Cruising with his hot playmate in his Porsche 928.
3: I left the effects on the other track.
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0: For the climax of the night, the people there, they...
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0: we shall revisit that blend again. In case you don't know where you are, number of names. With Shari. 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I am your DJ Masari on Lore Grand Radio.
1: Cruising with his hot playmate.
0: Who?
1: In his Porsche 928. Heading for the highest heights. For the climax of the night. The people there, they just won't quit. Because the music's really it.
0: Shari, Vari.
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Yes, yes, we're getting silly. We've all put our silly pants on. Nice and snug or loose fit? How do you wear your silly pants?

In case you've just tuned in, I am your DJ Masari. Having fun with buttons, sliders, sometimes tripping off, tripping on those same button and sliders. That's right, that last track was by Electronic, the supergroup of Bernard Sumner and Johnny fucking Marr. And yes, the song is called Idiot Country, dedicated to all us Americans. This track is called Darling by Al Trouvé.

To me, this is what peak music sounds like. Sure, I like to rock out, dance to my techno bangers, groove to my house classics. Oh, but nothing beats that 80s Euro sound. Oh my gosh. Oh my days. Oh my word. Luxury. Groove.

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Shout out, Tara. As I'm trying to create more content, my social metrics are very low and I'm trying to get them higher, so please follow me on Instagram at EYELUVYMO. 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Noise.

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Shout out to Emily. I'm excited to see the film Finding Emily with you later tonight.

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I'm trying to get those numbers up. 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

Watch your bass bins, I'm telling you. The lowest of low frequencies. This is new music from Michael J. Blood, called That Night. From Michael J. Blood's upcoming album called Cause and Effect, Volume 1. And that last track is Top Secret. Unless you have Shazam.

the system with Almost Grown. One of the best songs of all time.

Listen up. All my goth people, rise from the grave.

My apologies to the people that could hear me singing along. Surely there's only 3 to 15 people that ever listen to this show. So why not?

That's right, that's right. Sloppy. Fun. Unhinged. Fun. At least I hope so. That was new music from the Fontaines, D.C. Marianne. From the upcoming album, Dopamine Chamber. Gonna go see the boys in Hollywood. Hollywood forever. Gonna leave the Bay Area and go to Hollywood for a few days. Get a suntan. Shout out Harumi Hosono-san. And all my friends on Earth. Friends or foes?

All right, this is the part where I talk about how I need you to bump up my metrics. We're listening to Hiromi Hosono, a member of YMO Yellow Magic Orchestra. Maybe my favorite band of all time. Hence why my social media handle is EYELUVYMO. Give me a heart. Give me a follow. My resolution is to produce more content for you, for the people, music lovers, freaks. We're all freaks. It doesn't need to be Friday to get freaky.

I wish I was going to see Hosono at the Greek Theater in LA, but saw him at the Mayan a handful of years ago. Before times. Who was there at the YMO concert at the Warrior Field? Never got to see Yukihiro. YMO goes forever.

New Jam City. I know a lot of us Lower Ground Radio people and the Lower Ground universe owe a lot to Jam City. You know it, I know it. This is called My World. The Dub Mix. We got Trevor coming up next. Oh my gosh, in 20 minutes? Do I even have 20 minutes of music? We're gonna find out. How we living, everyone? Is the world treating you okay? Friends and family are being good, well behaved, supportive. I certainly hope so. And if they're not, and even if they are, that's why Lower Ground Radio is here for you.

So if you can, if you have the means, if you have the love, if you have the spirit, become a member. Member. On our Patreon. You are the reason, Patreon members, that we can have an air. And we can keep it going. Do special events. Fix equipment that might need some help. Did I mention events? Yes. Could we have another at the lake? Who's to say? Who's to say? Did I mention that I'm on KLX Berkeley tomorrow morning? 7 to 9 a.m. 8 a.m. I'll be playing my interview with Gigi Masson. Hero. To, I'm sure, a lot of us music nerds. Who will also be playing San Francisco St. Mark's Lutheran Church tomorrow night. I hope to see some of you there, if not all of you. Because I know there's only three to ten people listening. That's okay. So I'm trying to get my metrics up.

Shout out, Christopher. Girl has a new business called Son of a Preacher. Making some incense, some fragrance, which you should all purchase. Make your home smell real good.

I'm not sure the hours, but everyone, if you're local in the Bay Area or adjacent to the Bay Area, come visit the shop. It's Cone Shaped Top. There's some zines and some t-shirts. Crucial Records. Get that no bias hoodie you've been watching for months, years. Take a peek into where all the lower ground magic happens.

Some of us are very technically good with killer tracks. Some of us are not so technically good, but also with killer tracks. Some of us have good stories. Good interviews, good guests. This is a place for all of us. Including you.

The time has come. To close it out. You already know that was The Edge. No, I'm not going to play U2. Come on. Get the fuck out of here. But I am going to play some Edge. I mean, we have Arthur Russell here on the wall, here in the studio. And there's an amazing album with Jaw Wobble, The Edge, and Arthur Russell. But what am I saying? You music nerds already know. And of course, on vocals, that was our Irish princess, Eternal, Sinead O'Connor. I am Massari. That's my last name. M-A-S-S-A-R-I. This has been a hoot. It's been fun. I hope you like some of the tunes, if not all of them. You got Trevor coming up next. You're going by Trevor, right? So I need you to blow up the chat. Give nothing but supportive messages. Shout out, Sessie. Shout out, everyone. Shout out all us Lower Grand Radio DJs. Just let us get up and do our thing, okay? Moving, grooving it. It's what we're all here for. All right, so we got 3 minutes. We got 3 minutes. So I guess I should try and cram in one more song. As I've mentioned multiple times today on today's show, tomorrow on KALX Berkeley, you know, Cal Berkeley station, I got an interview with Gigi Masson, who's playing San Francisco's St. Mark's Lutheran Church. So listen to my chat with a very, very Italian gentleman, Italian maestro Gigi Masson. And then go to the show. Let's go to church. Let's take it to church. So I'm going to leave you with a Gigi song. And like I said, nothing but supportive message for Trevor on the chat, okay? I'll see you next month. Much love, unconditional love always. Smell you later.

What's up, y'all? This is DJ Trashbat here, coming to you live at Lower Grand. Thank you all so much for tuning in. Last month I wasn't able to make it, so I've got a pretty fun show for y'all here. This is Xerox here at Lower Grand. Consider donating to their Patreon or joining their Patreon place or page. Oh man, I can't even talk. Ah, God, I gotta write a script. Okay, but you know what? I'm just gonna play some tunes. Thanks, guys. Bye.

appointed this moment. The moon is in the house of the dragon. Begin.

0: a good move. Isn't that a good move? But not good enough.
1: Doctor, do you believe in any of the occult mysteries?
0: Such as?
2: Actually, the mind powers the same.
1: Isn't that

Hey y'all, thank you so much for tuning in. This has been a trash bag here on Xerox live at Lower Grand. Been having a blast, been playing some things maybe out of the ordinary, but it's been awesome. I've been having a blast. Lots of long ones tonight, but it's been really, really sweet. Thanks for tuning in. Consider shooting Lower Grand some bucks. Help keep the lights on here. Alex and the team just really hold it down for the Bay Area, and I feel honored to be here. And I'll be here next month. Xerox is 6:30 to 8 every second Tuesday of the month. We're going to

Hello, and welcome to Spit in the Ocean, episode number 48 on Lower Grand Radio. I am your host, Lost Cause, and I'm recording ahead of time for you from a rainy morning in Los Angeles. I feel lucky to introduce a plethora of wonderful writers this evening to you to get to listen to, which would be Vasiliki Ioannou, Katia Grober, Bo Huang, Vincent Katz, and finally, Steen Ahn. Thank you for tuning in to Spit in the Ocean. I'll be with you at the end of the hour. Enjoy.

0: I filed all my teeth down, loving the rest. Like a dog, lick bark of thorn trees, eye contact for 20 minutes. Angry on a beach, thinking of George. I read an article which argues that the inbuilt promiscuity of the MP3 file format has led to its gendered psychosexualization. The sun grows pinker when I focus on my peripheral vision. This mistake we've made will take years to dry. Like us, the stuff in archives needs the right balance of air to breathe. Community outreach is the best circulation strategy. I think the CIA should generously fund research into feline linguistics to one day communicate with them verbally, whose cats are often the only witnesses to violent crimes in domestic spaces. We could solve a lot of cases like that. Paper begins by fermenting pulp in water. If it begins with rotting, how could we hope for it to last? Grindcore poem. Salt wind guilt, curling hair strings blinded down my nicotine red earth. This hate poisoning, my God shimmers on all fours, bends light for this. Give it all to me. Earth crunches between God's interlocked fingers as she reasserts dominion over the vital elements, hopefully for our benefit this time. In obliteration, I meander, everywhere in this place. Everywhere they scraped it all. Our bare muddy, everything is gone. What's the point of talking? I don't want to feel better. I want a revolution. I want the sky to open up and swallow. I want to finally understand my mother. I want to feel the heat of heavens travel down into the top of my head and seep into the space just behind my antenna. I want the air. I want bugs to rule the earth. I want an explanation, and I want it now. Worshipping the air with Billy Zane. Compatriot, I write to beg for love of life. My strike wavers in the dew. I knew the tremor, but my strength wanes in simple logic. You return my call wholly unscathed. In your absence, I ate nothing for breakfast. This is not a joke. Compatriot, there is a practical problem here. Eternity sheds its skin in my pains. At 30, Google Maps recorded my dad's grave being dug from an aerial view while feral dogs prowled around it. When I finally went, a fresh lamb stood beside him, umbilical cord dangling. As I grow older and closer to my crescendo, my essence pools off the mountains, and I share the sour dust. Pink and alive, I double over as blood turns to water. This is not a joke. The truth is that the tree blooms marred within your portal moon. I beckons back to the neck of Goddess's funnel. I do my best to share the pomegranate gusts and dirt from the fields that I know. Love combats us only when we stow away. Your rain shapes the crescent at the root. Seeking marriage on my phone after Jack. This time, the story begins with dragging me, cavity bare open skyward, charred heat wasting louder as I take my time to find good light. Dead car, dead mice, dead soil, dead eyes screaming notice me. Everyone busy swearing to God, everywhere what will become of us. At this moment, I see there are at least 400 women trapped inside the gravitron at the Malibu Chili cook-off. Here, I wipe my face off and make space between the air and my body. Suddenly, I remember that sensual I drank the flies, and spitting up, I took it all on the curb. Everything just keeps getting hotter. Now I step toward the platform and I focus. This is how bare earth remains. Wilting quaternary gives rise to it. Women in Mesolithic southeastern Europe wrapped limp mice in birch bark strips and placed them atop the bodies of fallen compatriots in the burial caves so that one day they could inherit the earth. This was when we thought God loved mice. I don't believe in coincidences. As a child, I galloped on all fours. What I did was I returned to dry land, and when I reconvened with the soil, it told me how to do it. On pew sanctum floor, fresh body decides what finally knows what to do. Whiskers push the sky, sun leaks mulberry yarrow, hope unfurls anew. Wake at 5 a.m., the council for working mice, tender spark ignites. Yonka. Clasping stale air, we froth the world hollow. This is infatuation, waiting, a love. Macerate the thorn. Aching crush fall, fisting hold narrow. It circles the cave, all outspreaded sky-long hemline. Hits the ground like three now, it tells me what happens between the rocks, tells me how it goes on around 6:20 a.m. Finally, finally, someone tells it to me wholly. Honeyclod. Baby boy is real. I was just about to tell you a story about Big Blue, but sensual, I spit. Why is he asking me to spell what the inside of my fist looks like right now? It's sagging with anger, okay? Flinchingly, total, chewing pulp, curdling. I make and collect lists furiously. One must, the active voice. Another, a vision of holding hands huddled around the flag while it burns out on the ground. I don't believe in collapses. The problem with Adam is homesickness creeps upon your dominion. Our bare muddy seeps into the spar behind, and overhead the vital elm's wariness a rhyming. Your wariness a slaughter, you scraped it all. Chewing into the torpor, our wariness runs to treachery down metal setting to the top side of my head. We chew one oiled flake stashed into sunbeam. Whiskers pierce the slab. So what's the point, tall boy? We wait here for 20 miracles, contamination or contempt for 20 mirrors, and your hornet yellow mums still unfurl stale? You and I birthed from rocky startlings, I hate the word. Your time bellows. Soon our river will take it all. No surrender. Four paws remake whole earth. Army of velvet tongues pry the stars open. An old world sits behind us now.
1: Hi, radio. Hi, mom and dad. Hi, USA, everywhere. Hi, here are some poems by me, Katya Grober. Thanks for listening. Beep, beep.
2: Please don't let this change things. Is said about love to it. They say the real one's hard to find. So why don't we just do it?
1: You knew what you were doing when you hit up the group chat. When you sexualized your cat to get in my pants. So what? Everyone wants a piece of this. The world in reverse, it's you I miss. You got three Percocets at the wedding and bring back two and crush them into little lines. I get nauseous, so you rub my back. I ask if you like the name Caillou, if you think the JFK Museum would be a nice wedding venue. You laugh when I answer the phone. It's 3 a.m. in New York City. You're on Ambien, sending me art from an account you don't follow about loneliness. I'm in a room full of desks at various heights. There's something so cleansing about saying goodnight. I could just log into some chat room and replace you. But I don't. But I want to. But I don't. I just want you. I want you to know how much you mean to me without making you uncomfortable. I try and make the type of eye contact I hate for a while, smile. The urgency wears off. I laugh myself to sleep. What could have been can go to hell. News that only applies to me. I make my own rules, and then I break them, and then I punish myself. Chairs up. It's the end of the day. You always think you'll know what I'll say. Well, predict this. I flip off the camera. I knock down your door. I download a horoscope app and I ask a psychic about you. And the psychic says we only have 1.5 minutes together and it takes me a minute to find your birthday and guess where you were born and stuff. And then we only have 9 seconds and he tells me that you're unavailable and you don't like me and that I should look closer to my neighborhood, that love is waiting for me there. And I'm like, what a bullshit $5. I'm a fucking idiot. I'm legit in love with you. So I do what I always do when I don't get what I want. I write it all down. I give it to myself like that. I wonder who she's railing in this one. That's what you'll say one day when you don't know me anymore. After I've healed a part of myself that only I could talk to. And where will you be? New York City. Tweeting. The same old shit. I like that about you. I get an email about you from Twitter. The email says you tweeted and the tweet was yesterday and it's the same thing you tweeted the last three tweets over the last 3 months. And then Twitter also feeds me this other tweet, like at some random girl, Emily, saying she had matched with this guy, Jack Schlossberg, on Raya, but fumbled and dated a toxic fuck up. I'm paraphrasing. And I'm drawn to the name Jack because Jack is what I call my shadow self, my imaginary friend, Jack, who's obsessed with everybody, and it ruins his relationships, but he loves, he really loves. And clearly, at random girl Emily is like, why didn't I do it with this Jack guy? So I Google him, and he's the only living grandson of JFK, something like that, something just like that. I believe that is it, which would mean he has no cousins. That doesn't sound right. Maybe a direct descendant. Look, I don't care. This is fate. This is what fate feels like. It's happening to me. The way you hear it happening to other people, it's happening to me. If it weren't for your dumbass tweet, the psychic app rejecting me, and this not-so-random girl Emily, I might not be a Kennedy. When someone breaks up with you, you should immediately change your clothes. New outfit, shed that shit. Throw on some Realtree, brush your teeth, and blow me. The ambivalent nature of everyone, our different ideas of fun. Let's find some high school reunion to go vape at. Let's pretend you're the one until it's true. The moon tonight, I only text that to you. Like a nail clipping, I text that too. Dating is debating. Whether or not I like you, want you to, are willing to, wait it out, die trying. I was trying to be honest, and now we're both confused. Yo, yo, yo, I wanna walk in like I'm putting on a show for you, be a hoe for you. Another lover would be boring, I'd rather fuck with you. All information promises contradicting truths. Let's take our shirts off at Shakey's. Let's give them what we want. A Diet Coke, a cigarette, a prayer, a piece of food. They say the big one's coming. Hell, I'm always in the mood. On a scale of never being kissed to two dicks, how bad do you want it? I set the distance to 1 mile and select deal breaker. I set the age from 39 to 40 and select deal breaker. I find you. I find I'd rather sleep alone. Sometimes keeping up appearances means staring at your phone. Sometimes I wonder if it's my karmic obligation to shut the fuck up. Tonight is the first night I don't know what you are doing since we met. I'm prolific when I'm trying not to text. I text you both, come over. I text, let's see who gets here first. Devil emoji. I wake to both my dates kicking down my door. You block me, so I start a list of shit I'll never say. You block me, so I buy your perfume. I take pictures because I want to look at you. I call because I want to talk. I ask because I want to know. I cry because you're going to die one day, whether or not you love me, and everything that only you know will be gone. You notice me nicely. I annoy you. You annoy me. I enjoy you. You enjoy me. My last text to you is so sad. So I reply, stop, opt out. You agree to meet. I write a prepared statement. I tell you I'm sorry. I'm sorry I was so obsessed with you. That must have been hard. I know what it's like to not want to. I don't want anything from you. You want to have had me, I would give you all back. The trick is not to ask for more than someone can be. A flame, a pot of tea. I like the quiet's company. I like leaving you alone. I either have no filter or I'm all filter. No in between. I'm either diluted or delusional. No in between. I'm either amazing or incredible. No in between. I'm either walking or running. No in between. I'm everything, I'm nothing. I love you, I hate you. Stay with it a while. Don't try so hard. Just to be anything is enough for me. Bread, toast, butter, jam, dirt, hands, movie, cake, water, stand. You talk like an old man, like the oldest man. Like you're trying to remember something that you don't even care about. Know that only you care about. And if I don't care about what you care about, I'm dumb? Well, I'm not. So what does that make us? Friends. Every time you have a dirty martini, you call me to come home. Every time I drink wine, I cry because you're gone. The way I let you treat me is embarrassing at best. I think you're flirting with me through the TV. Have we ever even met? I think I need to leave LA, send myself away for a while, take long walks and write, wear the dress you call a costume, lay off the late night. It was easy to date when we were young on the run. Anything held potential. Anything was fun. Biology meets desire. Physical meets not. If death equals X can happen at any moment equals Y, then there's the same amount of always and always, always dies. I almost stepped on a dead bird. Now everything feels fatal. Teetering on driftwood, connection is unstable. I came here to be good, to soften by the sea, to think, to be, I am, almost flying free. Almost is for never, almost is alive. Almost love, almost safe, almost out of sight. What if there's an earthquake at the exact moment we land? What if nobody cares? What if everyone dies? What I was afraid of happened. It's happening all the time. What I was afraid of happened, and I'm fine.
3: Hi, Radio Gremlins. I have my first book coming out with Changes Press next spring. It's called Calypso. And it starts like this. Years after silkworms grow in my sesame seeds, larval. I arrive late to lunch. Cross-legged on the patio with dirt on her hands, she's chopped off her hair. Aghast, in love. Her best decisions leave me behind wondering what's there to doubt. I see whole ears, clear jaw and the very round shape of what has been her head all along. She couldn't chew the ends off if she wanted to. The tension between things that always were in my life finally happening is I can't tell anyone, including my best friend. Bro, I say. The floods have sloshed me and my drive, officially making me a shut-in. Bro, if I get into another accident, what isn't a sign this city is ejecting me, I swear. This city has eradicated all its ghosts, but it pulls one over on me with watch and quartz and pails. I can't stop tearing down the view. We crush chips, lick plates clean. I don't think that's the point, she says. Vapors rise from the road. Sulfur flakes up skin. After all this time, we still don't want to be talked to from a rolled down window. We are having our own cigarette, our own plot of mindlessness. Across the restaurant, bling bling out in the open, girl in silver glossing bells in the body as every day we churn and cater to. I can't afford this drudgery. Bro, if I see another frisbee, I will add my green to their green. Whatever alchemical sludge worth keeping won't outlast this bloodletting, every building ablaze, our files in magma. Scrolls too. If all we meet together in this shallow landfill piles to one lost heap, let's skip the chute and throw out trash like we used to, straight to the street. Huh, that would be good for us. It was a gift, she says, how we grew up. There was only one bin and we didn't look when we threw. I was the late bloomer, and when I finally caught up to her, she was brooding on a crooked stool with a single drone of sound hovering. All her anger, intelligence, she can't reroute it. She can't relight it. I can always find a reason to stop doing what I'm doing, she says. Why can't these tinheads? We are all bottom feeders in purgative fumes. I was 31, she was 31. Something had changed, and it showed by how bone dry we spoke, having lost the meat of our corroboration. Caved in on the carpet floor, she has 30 lace bras and Earl Grey on a stack of baskets. To take cover with scattered objects is the newest, oldest trick. Bro, you can't buy any more baskets. All work is to armor. I don't want to leave any points slipping and pending. The difference between what falls into place and growing reckless, headlong, into shallows. I'm wound up. She's adjacent. What is this, lavender? No, it's heather. That's not a color. It's the official color. Our once training was one long land trip. How we learned to smuggle herbs and braids and weave a scent discreet. Girl, on bike, in dirt, by river. In the record that tracks our whereabouts, a big scroll. I've seen it. Secondborns stagger lonesome, corralling what young and old in the wake of eruption a column of smoke stacks behind. When the molten hardens, the stranded stray. You see, counting wasn't an option, it was a season. What will ever stand us up the other day, knowing yes, I had crossed at the behest of my ability for the one I needed and distinguished myself for. Which is stranger? I catch myself saying, I'm lap, as if muddling casually fools the mouth. Braids loosen without rubber. My part to the side hides what splatter of scars left by the burning ash raining. Back to fog, holding dear to the base of the hills, I lie about my will to chance. My best friend is overridden, the hill is scarred, quiet with neither material nor pageant. Did I answer your question? What to offer from memory that will take your mind off? Torn up oaks by the root turn the sidewalk over. Everything is not only what gleams. It is always some body on deck. The body fizzled under extreme heat for an evening, save the single fear twinkling. She bubble wraps the biggest jug where once she found a bird's nest. Can you imagine how he'd sound in his own tongue? It comes down to never explaining in great detail what I can describe perfectly. We aren't in Bogot anymore. That's biggest dry. I say vertical shape, say motors. No one can populate my memory, and she is just like the one who says the place they left is unrecognizable, yet hides with the mouse in the box. It wasn't my style, but I was here for her at all costs. I could do it for her. Now it was hers to do for me. She leaves me in the back room with a vat of yeast, the lamps since fluorescent. I don't yet feel I am one of them, but I am beginning to make out what is living off me. I am feeding it. It is chewing. Doing every day the dog and dinner varnish and stain sky bigger than my first landing. Could I make anyone fall in step with my choice, perpetrated by the fact no one has apologized? I feel bad. I smell of cabbage. Any godforsaken town and I get the vermin. Vice versa, belly to my bowl, where in my sweetest dreams my someone to adore lends me a spare key. I sleep on hold by the couch. Forget long words, I have my once training and tendons fresh with pull. Silly me, silly bonnet, all block and babe at the dinner table. Bleached hair considers how pure I've been, rocking to that party, pretty, wringing my sleeves dry. Kill it. No, you. With only so much pleasantry to go around, I best off after dark and leave the artichoke. Thanks for having me. The palm heart's all yours. Idling around town, I watch how to cook dinner again and again until all my insides are dried for preparation. To the back of me, a big dog couple closes in on my right. I move according to the lights. That the program could be folded and still I wear shorts to the knee. I hear my name. I was about to reach out when, in real time, the horse killed a path to the water. If we had the right equipment, if we could earn our own keep, would we take back our hands and joints and eat oranges? I write saying I don't want oranges anymore, but that's not something I would say, and she knows it. Bells over the roof ring the hour in. I count to three for time to pass. It passes. The work is as ever flooded. Trunk of the body felled and strapping. You can't hold your limbs in, so men arrive to claim and gravel by women who watch their figures fog up in thin air. But it's the river having shrunk. All who fish know the course is lost. Every so in one drags the metal grate spiral. I look like so in wrinkle and skin, between knuckles, second and third, eye to eye in chromium shades. At the end of his spear is a barb kissed by his son's son. Are you born and raised? One asks me. Yeah, all over. If he comes from fish, he still eats it, that and before the dam was built and the churning flex of bags torn and bottlenecks. Gather today, I walk onto the bank where a cement plank jetties in. What's happening? A dance performance, meat or mouth harp ringing with charge? Now, I carry pigeon shit across my drive. It's useless, my want, cracked open like fragrance. This land without a single vista to sweep it. My ability to think is not for show, neither is five in the afternoon. At a time where parsing skin leads to being barbed up with wire, where should we go? I know, bro. Trash. Timing. What runs in diaspora is so mass, it's terrain. Spreading across the knot weave, every hill the eye forces. Treat a single bead with care and white gloves, and we know our beads are more precious dead than alive. Ambling up my sleeve might send me down an alley I'd work to forget. Incessantly, a jewelry district turned mongrel by whiff. Once, a fire took out the hill across the bridge. Some year after that alley stopped stopping me in the middle of the day. It was a pipe, they told us. Plain, flat, beatific. Tore the sky to strips. I was proving to the diaspora that what we had dropped, we hadn't abandoned. On the corner, a plaza where we combined where we had left with where others had left to make a wider cavity. Yum. My lust for exile hasn't drained yet. When in my best become a screen door no one can hear through? I use methods that dirty the tank. That is who I claim to love, telling old sheikhs they can resume their revenge. They have the right body. I get gust, smell rain, hear the sky cracking.
4: Hi, Vincent Katz here. I'm going to read a few poems from my book, Swimming Home, published by Nightboat Books in 2015. What Vincent saw on 30th Street. Plush boxes. Never even thought to look down the street to the river. A lawn is so rare in New York City. Loudspeaker next to plastic pint glass filled with butts. Rage soaring, high priest madness roiled. Saw her coming. Bright lips, tattered stockings, tight skirt. Patch of cloth. A nice fat one this morning. Many did not freak. Priestess hunkering over me. Distortion pressed, dark threaded stare. X mars the spot. Sped up kissing. Insisted she write, a pulsing from there, and she would, continuing. The dull throb rang in their eye, fat window sucked in by pipes, rain eyeing fat buttocks. A pale hint of memory, harmony doubled as nasal hump of the whale wheezing. Sister and sister, slick wagon. Goodbye, part one. Maggie Chung climbs a fire escape in the rain, but is it real rain? And will you know when your style is but a bandaged stab at history's larks, and whether real or not, a system of forks, the family convening for dinner? The question is suddenly no longer interesting. Your path long ago diverged. You may no longer return to limitation's disheveled bias. The true rushes, part of a long history, decided and rendered compositions and blended tones. Music covers the missteps, best decision at the time, given pressures of personality and taste. If I look out my window, I see a red background, a woman standing, and a leather harness on bust-height dummy, giving a very homey, delicate sensation of big city life. Nothing threatening or too out of the way, though it could be if one were to take a different turn, instead of heading home, rather start walking towards that club, that feeling, or rather two or many simultaneous pulling. America. I have love of the outcast. We don't look up at what we're looking at. Flashes of SUV and 4WD in reflective glass, perfectly registered there in color and style. Shiny red garbage, iced tea, sunglass on wood table, an arresting lull. Ice water and ice green tea, yellow and green, a mixed heritage, too loud music, and then changes. When someone comes to face you ultimately, to understand, someone spreading toward you, that is poetry you fix on, that the end is near, therefore lie on grass in park as day recedes, sleep or wait for love. Coffee in a glass, light, foam, tiles, round on floor, square on wall, gold, turquoise, jade, old, photographs in metal frames, concrete, slab, steel, the shafts rising over water. And then these are some even earlier poems from a book called Previous Glances, An Intense Togetherness, which was published in Italy in 2021. But I'm going to read some. This is a kind of a retrospective book that goes way back. And I'm going to read a couple from, let's see. This is from 1981, Chicago. Memorial Day. I want to call you so bad. It's not Memorial Day, but there's something I want you to remember. To not be vicarious, gulping. The sudden thought of city arms empty. You just called. Everything you said went straight to my head. Trashy film clip is all there's left to look at in the soot sullen noon. And spoons. I remember your neck. Gurgling certainties surround my glossy eyes, fastened to your white heels today, sitting on the grass next door to the reception. I saw her today at the fountain planet. Are you single? The rims of the crevasse radiate obesely in the Saturn pattern of frozen keys. I remember your fingernails today, bright pink. Ooh, I'm on fire, one of those nights. The luxury of you, a phone call away. Tomorrow, I prefer bicycles to cars, ears I'd like to kiss. Billy took 2 of the 4 Tylenol he gave me for my birthday. You just dropped in to leave your bag and go to a party. I have to put things in boxes. It says chow on it, like I always say when I leave your house. You look so good. One of the nights you feel like. I remember your eyes. You just called again from the party to say you were bored, I think. There's a nice song on the Soul Station. I've almost got everything in boxes. I have to get my sheets in a minute, and I've got to finish this, so I'll be dressed when you come. And this one's from 2020. Time marches on. Time marches on, you silly boy. Don't be a drag. Try to imagine a new world, a new state of mind. A piano is part of it, and dancing, but the dancing is connected elsewhere too, to politics, ways of thinking, settling out and down, also in, tuning in to someone close to one, one far also, sitting, listening to another year, wanting to be able not to go back. And I'll end with a few short poems from my book, Daffodil. Daffodil. If I imagine all time sequestered in the fold of a daffodil, close to the desire of sitting next to someone, it's like a trip uptown and then one downtown, and my door is open to the revenge of snow. Clasp me as a trumpet seeks release. I should see daydreams in eyes, all aflutter and simplified down. The stores, and all the other places we settle down to. For love. Everybody's looking for love, and hopefully finding it. If they do find it, they're probably finding it's difficult to keep or maintain. It keeps shifting, changing what it is. Walk beside you. I want to walk beside you. In this weather, we could just walk anywhere. Start here on this broad sidewalk, then move to smaller streets. 2 clouds. I saw these 2 clouds, and I wanted to see them with you. They were particular clouds, almost exploding in a bright sky. Now the entire sky is covered, and it is windy and cold.
0: 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I'm a poet and translator based in New York City, and you're listening to B-Dragon Radio. 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

0: as in rainy, umbrella, and rochet. P as in anti, P as in lap, P as in tombstone. P as in spend, P as in measure, P as in critique, P as in divide, P as in maintain, P as in match, P as in queen, P as in fight, P as in low, P as in sad, P as in whole, P as in root, P as in unknown, P as in to be continued, P as in again.
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3: 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L-A-S-T, Rest. Lead rapper, vocalist, and visual nickname, Dead Last. A turtle, a turtle dragon, a ship and drag as a turtle dragon. Identity, shmidentity. This is an armored war vehicle built to last and last and last. To survive this neocolonial calling and the next new hot thing. To outride all the explosions, big and little and middling. A permanent shell on scowl, best suited for a bumpy life. Dalim, Dalim. Main vocalist and main dancer, nickname 달리는 따님 or Dear Daughter, the dear honorable moon, part of a sibling duo tiger chased into the heavens and fatally transformed, coordinated celestial performers via folklore, brother or sister, no one remembers, blessed, dances and sings like there is no sorrow. Fashionably late or just a bit slow to the latest song and dance of the hegemony. Sosang, Sosang, lead vocalist, nickname Little Voice. A twinkling mouse of a voice made audible through amplification without a microphone and the greater sound system. Just some wind whistling, a needle picking at a record, a whisper in a nightmare. Wishes to retire one day from performance, practices singing, meanwhile, singing with one's own little throat. Failbe, Pebe, lead dancer, vocalist, and Mangne, the greenest, nickname Champ. What is the opposite of success? A cruel anti-joke about fruit. The ultimate bumbler who fails at failing better, only down and across, pulps victories into pear-shaped losses, recognizes success as failure, failure as reality. But at the end of the day, no one is as loyal, as wholly devoted, as assiduous, as juicy.
1: 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Sound exercise for B-Dragon. B-Dragon equals Pyong. Pyong as in cost. Pyong as in pyong pyong, like the sound of toy laser guns, toy sirens, and toy air horns. Pyong as in pyong kata, like the sound of falling for something suddenly, madly, deeply, a celebrity crush or an ideology, like the sound of a tiny bang from an ant gun. Pyong as in pyongmangsi, as in a toy hammer, as in a squeaky hammer, as in a crude, blunt gag implement for hitting someone on the head for humorous effect.
2: B-Dragon's Metamorphosis. B-Dragon transforms into Princess Patty, aka Princess B, aka Princess Bitch, before descending into the time dark, home dark, dream dark waves. B is for Patty. B is for Barry. B is for very, very heavy. Princess B sinks so deep into the motherfucking B ocean. As B streams down the Well of Wells, we see the plastic instant cup ramen containers that float like jellyfish. In total darkness, B becomes a cocoon of bubbles, of possibility, of profanity, of mobility. To move sideways, to hitch a ride on a raindrop that hits the earth and goes somewhere by way of the gutter. Tears, or is it an otherworldly dew, glitter down B's face.
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1: B is for benighted. 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

0: pages of history, we are iridescent. Our true hues cannot be replicated. Here, where we appear as five-petaled pink hibiscus flowers, generic, oneric, the pink flower stands in for something that cannot be replicated. Together, we miss our former, present, and future selves. Do we ever exist at all outside of an ethno-national unconscious? Do we ever hold us? 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We sing ourselves into being. We sing ourselves into choir. We are always dancing in our hearts. We follow Pinkusha, Hibiscus Syriacus, the leader of this rosary, into the dark, into the light, into our luminous final resting place and home under earth. We vow to never return, to dive into the underworld, to remain there forever and ever.
1: Yeah, it's so cool down here.
2: 사랑.
1: Oh, and you can hear the meme. I love the meme's hoodie because you don't get that in America.
2: Oh my god. I forgot. I keep remembering, Renew. 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
1: 맞아. 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

Hello again, it's me, your host, Lost Cause, and you just listened to another exciting episode of Spit in the Ocean, episode number 48 to be exact, on the one and only Lower Grand Radio. Tonight you heard from Vasiliki Ioannou, Katia Grober, Bo Huang, Vincent Katz, and Steen On. Thank you for tuning in. I'll be with you next month. Same time, same place. Same sun, same moon, same star, same sky. Same host. Have a good night.

Test, test.

shout out all my content creators out there. I know the other C word, right? Well, I'm here to DJ Massari. M-A-S-S-A-R-I. And I've been creating a lot of content lately. For you. Hopefully. It's the first Wednesday of the month, so that means it's time for Splash. Here on this beautiful project, this beautiful, beautiful project called LowerGrandRadio.com. 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Raise your hands.

This is the new Morgan Buckley. Opportunist. From the album Swarks. It's a banger. Starting off with two Irish artists right before this was Michael O'Shea with Kerry. Oh, to be back in County Kerry.

Brand new music from Actress. Actress is a big part of the Splash origin story. The spelling, or should I say the misspelling, of Splash is inspired by Actress.

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0: Shut up, Bob Mortimer. Shout out, Darren Cunningham. Shout out to my boy Max. Shout out to Gigi Massey. And by the way, speaking of Gigi Massey. 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Got to speak with the Italian maestro. He's playing San Francisco tomorrow night. So getting everyone pumped. I don't know if I'll play Gigi on today's show. Definitely tons of Gigi on tomorrow's show. The whole thing, 7 to 9 a.m. But I'll be airing my chat at 8. So yeah. If you don't know, or you already know, yeah, you're DJ Massari. Does a lot of East Bay Area radio. 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And about 2 years at KPFA. Oh, shout out Olivier. Shout out, excuse my French.

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1: Shari. 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
0: Oh no.
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0: 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DJ. 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Sorry.

0: we shall revisit that blend again. In case you don't know where you are, number of names. With Shari. Shari. 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I am your DJ Masari on Lower Ground Radio.
1: Cruising with his hot playmate.
0: Ooh.
1: In his Porsche 928. Heading for the highest heights. For the climax of the night. The people there, they just won't quit. 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
0: Shari, Vari.
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Sorry.

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Thieves Like Us. New York Demo Number 1.

Yes, yes, we're getting silly. We've all put our silly pants on. Nice and snug or loose fit? How do you wear your silly pants?

In case you've just tuned in, I am your DJ Masari. Having fun with buttons, sliders, sometimes tripping on those same button and sliders. That's right, that last track was by Electronic, the supergroup of Bernard Sumner and Johnny fucking Marr. And yes, the song is called Idiot Country, dedicated to all us Americans. This track is called Darling by Al Trouvé.

To me, this is what peak music sounds like. Sure, I like to rock out, dance to my techno bangers, groove to my house classics. Oh, but nothing beats that 80s Euro sound. Oh my gosh. Oh my days. Oh my word. Luxury. Groove.

I see we have some likes on the Instagram. Shout out, Tara. As I'm trying to create more content, my social metrics are very low and I'm trying to get them higher, so please follow me on Instagram at EYELUVYMO. I promise to create more content. Now it is time for us to rock out. Noise.

Watch your bass bins, I'm telling you. The lowest of low frequencies. This is new music from Michael J. Blood, called That Night. From Michael J. Blood's upcoming album called Cause and Effect, Volume 1. And that last track is Top Secret. Unless you have Shazam.

the system with Almost Grown. One of the best songs of all time.

My apologies to the people that can hear me singing along. Surely there's only 3 to 15 people that ever listen to this show. So why not have a little fun?

That's right, that's right. Sloppy. Fun. Unhinged. Fun. At least I hope so. That was new music from the Fontaines, D.C. Marianne. From the upcoming album, Dopamine Chamber. Gonna go see the boys in Hollywood. Hollywood forever. Leave the Bay Area and go to Hollywood for a few days. Get a suntan. Shout out Harumi Hosono-san, Hosono-san, and all my friends on Earth. Friends or foes?

All right, this is the part where I talk about how I need you to bump up my metrics. We're listening to Hiromi Hosono, a member of YMO Yellow Magic Orchestra. Maybe my favorite band of all time. Hence why my social media handle is EYELUVYMO. Give me a heart. Give me a follow. My resolution is to produce more content for you, for the people, music lovers, freaks. We're all freaks. Doesn't need to be Friday to get freaky.

I wish I was going to see Hosono at the Greek Theater in LA, but saw him at the Mayan a handful of years ago. Before times. Who was there at the YMO concert at the Warrior Field? Never got to see Yukihiro. YMO goes forever.

New Jam City. I know a lot of us Lower Ground Radio people and the Lower Ground universe owe a lot to Jam City. You know it, I know it. This is called My World. The Dub Mix. We got Trevor coming up next. Oh my gosh, in 20 minutes? Do I even have 20 minutes of music? We're gonna find out. How we living, everyone? Is the world treating you okay? Friends and family are being good, well behaved, supportive. I certainly hope so. And if they're not, and even if they are, that's why Lower Ground Radio is here for you.

So if you can, if you have the means, if you have the love, if you have the spirit, become a member. Member. On our Patreon. You are the reason, Patreon members, that we can have an air. And we can keep it going. Do special events. Fix equipment that might need some help. Did I mention events? Yes. Could we have another at the lake? Who's to say? Who's to say? Did I mention that I'm on KLX Berkeley tomorrow morning? 7 to 9 a.m. 8 a.m. I'll be playing my interview with Gigi Masson. Hero. To, I'm sure, a lot of us music nerds. Who will also be playing San Francisco St. Mark's Lutheran Church tomorrow night. I hope to see some of you there. If not all of you. Because I know there's only three to ten people listening. That's okay. So I'm trying to get my metrics up.

Shout out, Christopher. Girl has a new business called Son of a Preacher. Making some incense, some fragrance, which you should all purchase. Make your home smell real good.

I'm not sure the hours, but everyone, if you're local in the Bay Area or adjacent to the Bay Area, come visit the shop. Cone shaped top. There's some zines, some t-shirts, Crucial Records. Get that no bias hoodie you've been watching for months, years. Take a peek into where all the lower ground magic happens.

Some of us are very technically good with killer tracks. Some of us are not so technically good, but also with killer tracks. Some of us have good stories, good interviews, good guests. This is a place for all of us. Including you.

The time has come. To close it out. You already know that was The Edge. No, I'm not gonna play U2. Come on. Get the fuck out of here. But I am gonna play some Edge. I mean, we have Arthur Russell here on the wall, here in the studio. And there's an amazing album with Ja Wobble, The Edge, and Arthur Russell. But what am I saying? You music nerds already know. And of course, on vocals, that was our Irish princess, Eternal, Sinead O'Connor. I am Masari.

3 minutes. So I guess I should try and cram in one more song. As I've mentioned multiple times today on today's show, tomorrow on KALX Berkeley, you know, Cal Berkeley station, I got an interview with Gigi Masson, who's playing San Francisco's St. Mark's Lutheran Church. So listen to my chat with a very, very Italian gentleman, Italian maestro Gigi Masson. And then go to the show. Let's go to church. Let's take it to church. So I'm going to leave you with a Gigi song. And like I said, nothing but supportive message for Trevor on the chat, okay? I'll see you next month. Much love, unconditional love always. Smell you later.

Test, test.

Shout out all my content creators out there. I know the other C word, right? Well, I'm here to DJ Massari. M-A-S-S-A-R-I. And I've been creating a lot of content lately. For you. Hopefully. It's the first Wednesday of the month, so that means it's time for Splash. Here on this beautiful project, this beautiful, beautiful project called LowerGroundRadio.com. 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Raise your hands.

This is the new Morgan Buckley. Opportunist. From the album Swarks. It's a banger. Starting off with two Irish artists right before this was Michael O'Shea with Kerry. Oh, to be back in County Kerry.

Brand new music from Actress. Actress is a big part of the Splash origin story. The spelling, or should I say the misspelling, of Splash is inspired by Actress.

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1: Shout out. Shout out. Shout out. Shout out. Shout out. Shout out.
0: Shout out. Shout
1: out.
0: Shout out, Bob Mortimer. Shout out, Darren Cunningham. Shout out to my boy Max. Shout out to Gigi Massey. And by the way, speaking of Gigi Massey. Check out my show tomorrow, 8 a.m. on KALX Berkeley 90.7 FM. Got to speak with the Italian maestro. He's playing San Francisco tomorrow night. So getting everyone pumped. I don't know if I'll play Gigi on today's show. Definitely tons of Gigi on tomorrow's show. The whole thing, 7 to 9 a.m. But I'll be airing my chat at 8. So yeah. If you don't know, or you already know, yeah, you're DJ Massari. Does a lot of East Bay Area radio. 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And about 2 years at KPFA. Oh, shout out Olivier. Shout out, excuse my French.

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1: Some bread and cheese and fine white wine. 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

0: Sorry. Sorry.
1: Smoking on his cigarette, listening to his carcassette.
2: Yeah.
1: Cruising with his hot playmate in his Porsche 928.
2: I left the effects on the other track.
3: Oh no.
1: For the climax of the night, the people there, they...
2: It'd be a good mix though by a professional.
1: Because the music's really it. Sorry, worry.
0: Sorry.
1: Sorry, worry.
0: DJ, I'm sorry.

0: we shall revisit that blend again. In case you don't know where you are,
1: Sarivari.
0: Number of names.
1: Sarivari.
0: With Shari. 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
1: 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For the climax of the night. 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Because the music's really it.
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Thieves Like Us. New York Demo Number 1.

Yes, yes, we're getting silly. We've all put our silly pants on. Nice and snug or loose fit? How do you wear your silly pants?

In case you've just tuned in, I am your DJ Masari. Having fun with buttons, sliders, sometimes tripping on those same button and sliders. That's right, that last track was by Electronic, the supergroup of Bernard Sumner and Johnny fucking Marr. And yes, the song is called Idiot Country. Dedicated to all us Americans. This track is called Darling by Al Trouvé.

To me, this is what peak music sounds like. Sure, I like to rock out, dance to my techno bangers, groove to my house classics. Oh, but nothing beats that 80s Euro sound. Oh my gosh. Oh my days. Oh my word. Luxury. Groove.

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Shout out, Tara. As I'm trying to create more content, my social metrics are very low and I'm trying to get them higher, so please follow me on Instagram at EYELUVYMO. 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Noise.

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Shout out to Emily. I'm excited to see the film Finding Emily with you later tonight.

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I'm trying to get those numbers up. 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

Watch your bass bins, I'm telling you. The lowest of low frequencies. This is new music from Michael J. Blood, called That Night. From Michael J. Blood's upcoming album called Cause and Effect, Volume 1. And that last track is Top Secret. Unless you have Shazam.

the system with Almost Grown. One of the best songs of all time.

Listen up. All my goth people, rise from the grave.

My apologies to the people that could hear me singing along. Surely there's only 3 to 15 people that will ever listen to this show. So why not have a little fun?

That's right, that's right. Sloppy. Fun. Unhinged. Fun. At least I hope so. That was new music from the Fontaines, D.C. Marianne. From the upcoming album, Dopamine Chamber. Gonna go see the boys in Hollywood. Hollywood forever. Leave the Bay Area and go to Hollywood for a few days. Get a suntan. Shout out Harumi Hosono-san, Hosono-san, and all my friends on Earth. Friends or foes?

All right, this is the part where I talk about how I need you to bump up my metrics. We're listening to Hiromi Hosono, a member of YMO Yellow Magic Orchestra. Maybe my favorite band of all time. Hence why my social media handle is EYELUVYMO. Give me a heart. Give me a follow. My resolution is to produce more content for you, for the people, music lovers, freaks. We're all freaks. Doesn't need to be Friday to get freaky.

I wish I was going to see Hosono at the Greek Theater in LA, but saw him at the Mayan a handful of years ago. Before times. Who was there at the YMO concert at the Warrior Field? Never got to see Yukihiro. YMO goes forever.

0: New Jam City. I know a lot of us Lower Ground Radio people and the Lower Ground universe owe a lot to Jam City. You know it, I know it. This is called My World. The Dub Mix. We got Trevor coming up next. Oh my gosh, in 20 minutes? Do I even have 20 minutes of music? We're gonna find out. How we living, everyone? Is the world treating you okay? Friends and family are being good.
1: Well, I've been away and disconnected, and my voice has felt illegible. This is my attempt at sharing and reconnecting with a world that I'm struggling to see as redeemable. This is my attempt at being visible through other people's voices and retracing a sonic body for myself that feels habitable as I venture into weird and uncomfortable uncertainty.
2: Can you hang out for 3 hours? I dare you to put this on in the background somewhere, or go on a really long walk. Or just lay down.
3: Or actually lay down. Lay down.
2: Hey.
4: I just created a new happy birthday right song.
2: Now, you might as well say until it happy shows. Birthday, Nana.
4: And I feel today's like that's like day. Something that hasn't been done in like the last 3 centuries.
1: This year I'm wishing for vanity, wishing for lust.
4: Happy
1: wishing for gluttony, wishing for a bigger butt, wishing for analog, wishing for chucks,
5: it's your birthday,
1: wishing to yankopa,
4: happy, and then it speeds up.
1: Wishing
4: each time.
5: It's your birthday. Happy, happy, happy, happy, happy,
1: birthday.
5: Happy, happy, happy,
1: happy,
5: happy, happy, happy, happy, happy, happy, happy, happy, happy, happy, happy, happy, happy, happy,
1: happy,
4: happy, happy, happy, happy, happy, happy, happy, happy, happy,
5: happy, happy, happy, happy, happy, happy, happy, happy,
4: happy, happy, happy, happy, happy,
5: happy, happy, happy, happy, happy, happy, happy, happy, happy,
4: or rather than going up and off
5: this baby,
4: you should just like be screaming at the end of it.
5: It's your birthday. It's your birthday. It's your birthday. You do do. It's your birthday. It's your birthday. It's your birthday. You go go.
1: Laugh my ass off if you're dissociating right now. You might not want to listen.
4: Maybe you do.
1: Maybe settle in. Listen well.
4: Where was my mind?
1: I'm interested in the illegibility of audio and attention. When to listen, how to listen,
4: what are you paying attention to? What can you see that I can't?
1: Who do you see when you hear me?
4: Pay attention.
1: Where does my voice lead you?
4: Sometimes you gotta shut up and listen.
1: Who am I without my mighty question? My question is a knife. Your silence is a knife.
4: I cannot reach you with this knife.
1: I cannot see you with this knife.
4: So let me see you.
1: For my name.
4: I can hear you breathe.
1: Maybe we see each other.
4: This reflection
1: of an unreachable distance. The reflection of a rabbit hole.
4: Where was my mind? Where
1: the reflection of
4: my
1: meteor, the reflection of standing back to back, the reflection of my blind spots,
4: I don't know,
1: a bunch of birds in a bush,
4: the sleep doctor,
1: and maybe I'm sympathetic to the speakers, maybe I want to be their friends, maybe I want their love to consume me, maybe I've gotten used to rolling over for doubles, letting the mower mites feast on my skin, inviting the sun to peel back my reason, maybe that's what I'm good at, staring naively into the mouth of a tiger and hoping it won't bite.
4: I was talking with a friend about making art for free.
1: Like, when you don't have the resources or studio, what can you pull out of your ass? We both said poetry. And I think also sound for me. comes right out my ass. So here's my attempt to make do with my limitations. Share my practice. Pisces said to me once on a long drive that maybe my mask is asking questions. My roommate also asked if I was autistic because of it. Maybe I want so badly to be like so lovable, trying to prove how smart I am by asking just the right questions.
4: I don't think I respect that.
1: Maybe it's self-indulgent.
4: I like that. It is indulgent.
2: I'm also going to play some voicemails in between songs, intermission moments, voicemails that I never listened to, phone calls people gave me that I never responded to, spam. So much spam. Enjoy.
1: There's a thing in radio journalism / the audio world called bad tape. Tape that can't be used or is considered unusable because the interviewee
4: didn't give their full name.
1: There's distracting background noise.
4: Transitions are sloppy.
1: Audio isn't interesting or engaging. But I want to challenge that.
4: I think bad tape
1: can change the way we listen closely. What I'm going to share with you is tape that is rich with mistakes and glitches and
2: why didn't I react? I hope that my failures to notice make you more curious.
1: Failure.
2: As I listen back,
1: moments of rest,
2: my list of
1: starting through practice.
2: In this first section,
1: you'll hear audio from an anthology project in progress, where I ask artists to document how they are moving through time. Parts of this anthology includes contributions from a 2-part workshop I led
2: in the spring at the University of Cincinnati with Professor Alex Dunser's PhD class, where we dug through the Elston Poetry Room's archive. Students selected artist books, underground chapbooks, broadsides, anthologies, to pull verses from semantics,
1: to create a sonic collage and build a new poetic lingua franca.
2: If you're interested in contributing to this ongoing anthology, please email me at nahboatnah@gmail.com.
1: Nah, boat, nah.
2: After that is a memorial for a poet, an activist that I knew, Quentin Savage, when I was at Berea. I just remember Quentin was someone so many of us admired and looked up to, just because of their courage to speak up against racial injustice across our college campus, but also in the community. But I also just knew Quentin as a poet. And I remember one rainy weekend hanging out in the building where we had convocation and sitting in the little stairway leading up to the attic, exchanging poetry, talking about writing, just like learning about the worlds that informed how we showed up on the page. And I think about that a lot. So this is, this moment is a memorial for Quentin, who passed last year in October. Corey Bush, who's also a peer of mine at Berea, is doing the honor of reading Quentin's poems and sharing a little bit more about his own relationship with the poet. Second section. This is me just processing the time that I got to spend at Acre Residency. I went for the third session. And also thinking about how my experience was, because I really appreciated my slowness, my discernment, and my openness. I brought my recording device, I brought my geophone, which I barely used, but I brought it, and yeah, I ventured into the wilderness of Wisconsin to rest. And also just remind myself why I make the work that I make. So you'll hear artists at work in the midst of rest, process, slash discovery and discovery.
1: You're not going to like what you hear, but I promise it's for your better.
2: All the sounds you'll hear are consumed by background noise, whether that's from karaoke, DJ sets, or the wind blowing, or just people talking, having good conversations and laughing and connecting. I don't add too much or take away too much either. I just really try to arrange and rearrange
1: these voices.
2: Some of them are overlapping
1: again,
2: each other.
1: To show resonance or disaccord, disharmony.
2: Ultimately, I want to show how these voices were entangled and estranged from each other. You'll hear some poetry from Acre's third session from 2022. They printed a chapbook called The Acre's Poets
1: that I found and didn't give back. Lowell, sorry, I'll bring it back in the future.
2: I found it in the print studio with scrap paper. It's mine.
1: You'll hear more glitches
2: in those pieces, just like
1: with breaths and words repeated
2: between some of the interview excerpts.
1: I hope this encourages you to pick up a mic and record your
2: media watch how
1: community.
2: They grow. Watch who you become through listening.
1: I think that's a big part of my practice. Listening, questioning, and I don't know, see what you can do with the pieces that have been offered.
2: It feels like a duh moment, but artists are so, so smart. Manically spiraling, emotionally untethered, but so, so present in their process. I love being able to sit back, have a smooth brain, and ask why.
1: This will be a sonic collage of those combos. Some will bleed into each other, glitch, repeat, gradually get silent, boom. I don't know, I really suck at doing levels, but please just listen closely, and I hope you fall in love with Acre and its inhabitants like I did.
2: You can say this is kind of a retrospective.
1: I also feature work that I produced and arranged for a live performance at Nomadic Division Land in Pasadena in LA. I guess the newest part of the work is like some of the editing and sound designing I did for the Acre interviews. Shout out KP Madman, love him. A feature audio from his album Dying Star, check it out on Bandcamp and SoundCloud. He's brilliant. Khalil is brilliant. I'm greedy. These interviews were for me, not necessarily to learn about people, but to reset my compass. I love being fearlessly naive, but not that I always know nothing, but I'm willing to admit that I need more information.
6: The beginning of American realism starts where my erasure ends.
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12: And who do you expect me to become?
13: The great American machine
14: starts,
13: grinds up memory,
14: takes my
13: erasure,
14: sweet bones,
13: tears,
14: begins,
13: blood,
14: faith,
13: spirit
14: as tokens
13: and spits out a grateful corpse.
14: And who do you expect me to become?
13: The great American machine
14: starts,
13: takes my sweet bones,
14: grinds up,
13: spits out
14: my memory.
13: Thank you, America.
14: Takes my sweet bones, tears, blood, faith,
13: machine
14: spirit,
13: spits
14: out,
13: grinds
14: up.
13: Thank you,

0: Law Offices of Blake Maislin, giving you a call about an accident you might have witnessed on June 18th, 2026. I just got a note that you were listed as a witness on this report. If you could, give me a call back at 859-444-4444.
1: Hi, Donna. It's Odessa, and it's Friday night. I don't know if you can get this message. I just wanted to check in with you and chat with you a minute. If you can, give me a call anytime this week and or next week. I'd love to chat with you. My number is 650-279-9694.
2: Hi, good afternoon. My colleague Valerie, I believe, helped you out with unemployment issues, but she did send me a message in which she thought there might actually be some questions in regards to your health insurance after being laid off. That's something we can definitely assist you here in our organization. We are the
3: Hello, Nana. How are you?
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3: And you as well, too. All right. 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You guys have a blessing. 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Take care of yourselves. Love you guys.
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9: You can expect us in the first half of that window between 10 and 11. 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Thank you.
8: Yo!
10: I wake stars.

0: I'm gonna let this roll. I'm gonna let the tape ride. I'm gonna shut you in here and just.
1: Okay. In fear of the rich mouth, the drum roars up. The cormorant still screams. I almost learned this in my almost life. The cure-all bottle fits the palm. Outside my father's house, my voice, not being proud. She is unnerved, anxious, as if to prove death benefits the world. I itch that scratch. My first thought as I jam the hard sewn, soft belly, huff, hip swing. Is it me there? Don't hate me because I am multiple. Hurtling. For 35 cents, they sold me.
2: His black family life doesn't matter.
3: Something repeats at scale, no matter how small it gets and no matter how large it is. And it's these particular patterns in the universe. I understand that there's something about patterns that could liberate how we're thinking about ourselves and each other.
4: What do I mean?
3: Look at a head of broccoli. Look at a fern. Look at the delta around New Orleans, and then like look at how these veins and artery systems move through your system and your heart and your lungs. Look at the spiral shapes on your fingertips, and then look at the shape of galaxies. And in that way, we can begin to see, like, there are no isolated patterns. You know, the universe, it has some favorites, and they repeat, and they repeat at every scale. And then people are like, oh, you know, like, I'm like, yes, like, your body is a whole water system. You know, I've been having this thought lately of like, oh, we're like another body of water. Like there's rivers, there's oceans, there's rain, there's mist, there's human.

When the house decayed, I drove around for days. I threw my work into the sea and walked to the bus stop. Parts and parting beyond, a tiny room with an empty chair and an open window and two white curtains fluttering like wings. The sleet falls as if being background is all that matters. Or the June bugs were machine parts down the lines of night's perspective. Messy swerves in the foothills. The night is music to dance to. What keeps you safe, human? Have you ever felt like you swallowed a whale? The monody of computer music between channels, gray with silver, a close second. I stared at my foot on the brake, swallowed by the machine tune.

These are not the objects of a proper poem. What you have heard was never meant for you at all. Somewhere in Ohio, I fell asleep, but I knew the future was already almost over. It's new for me to be hearing cicadas. What I knew was true no longer corresponds. I call myself doctor, but really I'm consequence. Ice ages exist. I'm wearing my waking threadbare. A good time to think of me is now.

0: Testing my microphone.
1: My name is Corey Bush. I went to Berea College from 2015 to 2019, and that was where I met Quentin and got to become his friend. Now I am a teacher in Louisville, Kentucky.
0: I knew Quentin at Berea College. I met him when I was a freshman. He was either a junior or a senior. He was part of an organization called Bereans for Michael Brown, and I joined it because I wanted to stand for what they were standing for. And that first year, we protested the sale of Confederate flag merchandise at the local Spoonbread Festival. The first year I was at Berea College, there was this problem where there were these like local town or county people who had Confederate flags on the back of their trucks, who would drive through campus specifically to target and harass people of color, specifically, you know, black people and their allies. I didn't understand it, but learning to understand what I'm not doing now. It's the beach that I'm trying to hold down. It's obviously slipping away from. Because of this, there was a pretty big campus response. Partly because of an organization called Bereans for Michael Brown. And Quentin was one of the founders of this, and was really the first organization that I joined that taught me what it meant to stand up for what I think of as my neighbor, you know? And I think that standing up for my neighbor is also standing up for myself, because my neighbors are part of my community. And if part of my community is under attack, I'm going to stand up for them. Quentin wrote this press release about what he titled the Berea 13 that details this organization, Bereans for Michael Brown. And this was acronymed as B4MB. So that is what I'm about to read. We are Bereans for Michael Brown, formed in the wake of Michael Brown Jr.'s murder at the hands of the former Ferguson officer Darren Wilson, August 9th, 2014. Many of us are students at Berea College who have been active in the city of Berea, Kentucky for 2.5 years to date. We have made many allies. We come before the council today on behalf of 13 students who are our kin, peers, and dear friends. Presently, we are 13 Bereans speaking at once because our voices are too important to have dismissed one at a time, as it is embedded in the history of dialogue with our mayor and local law enforcement. This is not said with malice, as our chief of police, David Gregory, has been supportive in several capacities, not all of which concern tonight's grievance. It is said with an exhaustion which demands from our power holders that which has been given. We are here because the institution that we attend has been forced to choose between our safety and our education in a city founded on abolitionist values and the praxis of racial justice. We still believe in this council and want to save our representatives from their compliance with violence through what seems to us a prolonged and intentional inaction. We quote, Berea is a wonderful place, but the safety here is definitely an issue. I called the cops and had the phone hung up on myself on 3 different occasions. I feel like this isn't taken seriously here. Now when I hear those words, I don't even bother trying to report them. It does no good. Over the course of 3 months, white supremacists have invaded the perimeter of our campus and assaulted our student body verbally, emotionally, and, for the record, physically. Trauma is not the summation of our experience, but surely must be the impetus for meaningful action on the part of our city managers. It is inexcusable that black students have had to put their lives on the line in order to do the work of our less vulnerable public servants. Through coordinated efforts, including stakeouts, a social media campaign, and silent checkpoints, we have gathered the data we believe essential for you to pursue intervention. Figure 1 is the license plate of the most notorious offender to date, who is especially volatile during our homecoming weekend of November 14th, 2015. We quote Article 532.031 of Kentucky Revised Statutes, Hate Crimes, A, person may be found to have committed an offense specified below as a result of a hate crime if the person intentionally, because of race, color, religion, sexual orientation, or national origin of another individual, violates a provision of any one of the following. Statute 508050, menacing. A person is guilty of menacing when he intentionally places another person in reasonable apprehension of imminent physical injury. Menacing is a Class B misdemeanor. We quote, that moment you have to run for your life because you see that red truck with a big-ass Confederate flag, Yep, that just happened. Also, the persons were yelling offensive things out their window. We quote, "Last night, I was on my way to meet my friend, and by Boone Tavern, I was crossing the street, and there was a truck with the Confederate flag on the back of it, and the people who were in the truck started revving their engines yelling at us. I don't feel safe knowing that there are people running around with the Confederate flags to make African Americans feel inferior to them, to scare us more by using the flag as an excuse." We quote, "Red truck, huge flag, one Lexus, super dark. These dudes rev their engine at me, yell out the window, and I proceed to walk home way more frightened than when I was originally." Kentucky Revised Statute 508-100, Criminal Abuse in the First Degree. 1. A person is guilty of criminal abuse in the first degree when he intentionally abuses another person or permits another person of whom he has actual custody to be abused and thereby A. causes serious physical injury, or B. places him in a situation that may cause him serious physical injury, or C. causes torture, cruel confinement, or cruel punishment to a person 12 years of age or less, or who is physically helpless or mentally helpless. 2. Criminal abuse in the first degree is a Class C felony. I had one drive circles around me while I was loading groceries at Walmart, with three of my kids and my disabled mother. To say I was livid would be an understatement. We would like to remind those present that officers have been justified in using lethal force against African Americans driving or running away from interactions nationally. It seems that a citation should be the least of consequences against those threatening to or actively rushing our community members in vehicles laced with white supremacist propaganda. Finally, we quote our Mayor Connolly this September during a community policing forum available for public viewing online. "What I can do as mayor is to make sure the flag doesn't fly over City Hall. I have the ability to do that. This tends to be the issue of government, to make government speech that is different from individual speech. Putting a Confederate flag on a license plate is government speech and should not be done for many reasons, but you begin to get into slippery issues when you try to regulate what individuals are thinking, whether you agree with them or not. To what extent should I be regulating what you're thinking or valuing or criticizing? There are no neutral stances on the issue of our lives' value. This false sense of neutrality is precisely what enables public festivals to fly and sell the same flags that are being used as white supremacist propaganda by assailants in and around our town. We believe that this is the problem with government speech. It places a tremendous task on people of color. We are asked to capture racism, an entire unfortunate system, and shrink it down to the minutiae of license plates, as if these individual letters registered themselves each month in a database or somehow pay atonement for the hate, cigarettes, and spit our team endured as we peacefully protested the flags in September. We remind the council that these offenses occurred because John G. Fees Berea, Kentucky, has refused to follow the example of the Kentucky State Fair in removing this offensive and dangerous merchandise from its venues. Perhaps our Chamber of Commerce deserves an indictment of sorts for aiding and abetting the assaults which have brought us before you. Perhaps our city council should be implicated for funding a city-sponsored event with materials that have proven hazardous to our health. These flags should not be tolerated at any public festival in our city. It's unfortunate that 2 months later we are pleading the same case. We demand that those in possession of power demonstrate an investment in our lives. Our goal in coming was twofold: to make an example out of this red truck's chronic harassment and to build a better relationship with our elected officials so that the wider community no longer feels entitled to commit these strings of hate crimes against our bodies with impunity." Berea Beloved has a beautiful melody, but it is not more beautiful than Aminata Dia or Alexis Renee or the many sensitive hearts that do reside in our town. We demand that the Berea Police Department immediately publish our statistics on all of its public platforms with the intent of citing the owner of the truck whose license plates have been provided. Not only does this pursue accountability for the assaults that we've endured, but it sends a clear message that our city cares about the lives of those who are not white. We quote, "Why didn't I think of calling the police? The police here are all white. I don't think they'd take what I have to say seriously. I don't think they'd understand." Further, we demand that Confederate flag paraphernalia be removed from venues and public festivals in the city of Berea, Kentucky, as we'd like to enjoy them without the burden of planning alternate routes or the fear of further terror made in the flag's name. It would be a great show of community if our city council issued a statement of caution and solidarity with the Berea 13, who have been most recently affected. This requires articulating an intolerance for these hate crimes and the white supremacist connotation of these offenses. We await your response. Sincerely, B4MB plus 13 Bereans. This was originally posted November 18th, 2015. And ultimately, the city of Berea did ban the sale of Confederate flag merchandise. The city's Chamber of Commerce actually shut the festival down, the Spoonbur Festival down, the next year because they gave the excuse they were worried about confrontations between protesters and counter-protesters. But The next year they reopened and everything was fine. They had banned the sale of merchandise. People kept living their lives. So we know that that could have been done from the beginning.
1: So I always kind of looked up to Quentin as a mentor in some ways, but we became pretty close friends in college. And so I'm going to read some poetry. He left me and some others this Google Drive full of writing, with full editing, not editing, but full copy access. So it comes from this. I don't think they've been published somewhere before.
2: In quite a few of these poems, Quentin is playing with the text visually on the page. In this first poem, this first page, the text is arranged diagonally. So there's one word on 7 lines, where you've got T on one line, E, A, R, I, N, G, the word tearing, diagonally spaced out with 6 to 7 line breaks, okay? And each letter is then a little bit, is a space to the right of the preceding letter. And that's just the first page. It looks like a scratch on the page. And the word scratch is actually in the middle of this first stanza. And there's a line after that that is just a regular line. It's straight on the page in the middle. And the stanza after it is one word. It's loose, but it's shaped like a lightning bolt because the last word on the regular line is lightning bolt. And then the rest of this first page, the stanzas are, or the lines of the last stanza are spaced out again. Lots of white space on the page here. And then the next page is similar. It's all got a lot of formatting. Even the spacing between the lines, he's changed the actual amount of spacing each line has. It's actually very hard to convey through just audio, and even through speaking it, it's hard. You have to physically look at the page to really try to see what he was going for. So I'm going to read it and try to convey as much of that meaning as I can. Tearing into hell like a scratch in the cold. His tears were like lightning bolts. Loose. Louder in the dark. Looking for places to land. The last thing he wanted to do in the world. Don't look. Just listen. He's scared of being seen smiling by God in his house in this body. High. With nobody to teach him to dance. On his own soft, deep, lethal, quiet blue. With his father's soul records. His eyes filling the room with light, hueless like the air, clean with alcohol. In the letters he wrote, too late, learning the sound of pop. And this was called Pop's Room.
3: They burned down the jungle, yet they want us to remain calm and humble. All we consume is war propaganda, so we always ready to rumble. Our streets we don't hold, yet they want me to care. From Bush turned the Twin Towers to rubble.
1: What is Black is Not Quiet, by Quentin Savage. What is black is not quiet. You can hear us pop apart like thread to make room for your breathing, the echoes of stomachs and the places you eat.
3: Young man writing letters to his prison case father, knowing his father didn't know any better. Dark rooms, cold walls, no stormy weather. Look at the sky, Dubai, hot as shit, and now it's stormy weather. I hope one day it's raining that good Gouda cheese, stacking up like I got Stormy's cheddar. Just so all the little boys and girls can run away free, cause it's too late for me. Pop the nine so smoothly, ask these crackers would they wanna ever live like me.
2: This poem is Variations on a Theme by Quentin Savage. An old woman struggles to get groceries into her vehicle. She waits for assistance and struggles until the food goes bad. At home, a man sits and waits for a blizzard to pass so he can get a letter in the mail in time for his son's birthday. However, his son dies alone. The child is put on punishment and told not to leave his room until he is called. Years pass, he opens the door to find his parents have left him for another family. I've been so afraid, he thinks, of the fly the spider forgot or died before eating. A man who's done wrong pursues forgiveness in a victim who never appears, despite his dedication to restoring what was lost. I am denying myself for a future that is not mine. A man abstains from his only day of sunshine while waiting for a partner to arrive. She is detoured and ends up enjoying the day with someone else. They may make you a prisoner, she thinks. That is the worst outcome. Right and wrong only matter to fools. Eventually, the person who's done right will be rewarded and not know it or find it in the small, slight regret of one who has done wrong. The private play of conscience is her only compensation. A man gives all his money to settle another man's debt and lives a derelict life in squalor. The man who collects the money watches him grow worse over years, has a single moment of regret. I am not going to rise any higher. Nobody is there to help, he thinks. A man climbing a mountain loses his partners on the ascent, is unable to touch the top. The sky does not reflect his reaching hands. There are a lot of things that could go wrong and don't, but nothing goes right either. A man survives a series of obstacles, only to fail in his objective. A man on his way to an interview drives an illegal vehicle through the city. The car does not break down, run out of gas, or pull over. However, the man does not do well at the interview. He believes he is more eloquent than he is. He is eager to begin, but the interviewer is secretly disappointed. I do not doubt God. I am angry, he thinks. A man who loses his mother tells his son that there is no God. The man experiences a miracle, but is unable to convince his son that God is real again. One person sees a man flying, another person insists the man is walking. The man chooses to walk, believing he is walking and cannot fly for the rest of his life. A man allows himself to be robbed of all he has, and there is no justice for him. He could have defeated his assailants, he thinks, but he chose to allow them the riches. He is expected to value what he has done, but over time comes to regret his virtue. The man who accepts his lot in life forfeits his only light in the cold madness of this dream. A man's imagination is beaten from him in a nightmare. When he wakes, everyone sees he is not as capable as he always seemed. They seem he is mediocre. They struggle to keep this from him, but secretly feel sorrow. A man spends an entire party refusing to dance because he does not want to fall or perhaps smells bad. The party ends and he remains unchanged. Everyone celebrates around him and he simply goes home. To the loneliest night of his life, he thinks, I have no one. I have nothing. I am no one. I am nothing. A man passes a woman in a path. Their thoughts reveal they are no one. They have nothing. I will probably never see you again. We are only wasting time. A nail surrenders to the will of its hammer's blows. It does not matter if the hammer is in good hands. A young man has an epiphany at the beach and is beaten by his friends in the telling. He struggles to help them forget about it, those who participate and those who witness it. One day God sneezed and a white man came out.

Clarence Thomas by Quentin Savage. The bluest eye is bright during the day, and dark is Christ at night. A man is sitting on it, they say, with blonde curls that stretch and come undone. He is pressing, melting down little chocolates and empty wine bottles, bought old and broken, yelling, "This is my blood, just smear it on the yellow receipt." Imagine coming to the United States from another country. You're fleeing conflict with your family. You're 13 years old. You grow up here in the United States, in Louisville, Kentucky. You go to school. You make friends in school. You graduate from school. You go on to become a law-abiding denizen. You actually start an organization to help other young people like yourself stand up for themselves. People start looking up to you as a role model, as a youth leader. You find love. You have a baby. You get married. You file the paperwork you need to get your permanent residency, your green card. Okay? There's no difference from you and the person you live in the house next to, your neighbor, except for the fact of having been from another country. You go through that whole process to finally officially seal the deal. Everything's fine. You know, you show you have a family, you have a baby, you've been working, you've done all the paperwork for that. Then, at the very last interview with USCIS, everything's going okay. It's a pretty straightforward interview. They're really just checking to see if you're committing marriage fraud, but, you know, you're not, because you love your husband. You have a baby, an 18-month-old child. And at the end of the interview, after it's been good, ICE agents show up. And they separate you from your husband and your baby. And they tell you you're being detained. That you have a warrant for removal. That you are under arrest. That you could not leave. You don't really know what's going on. But they take you away. You kiss your husband goodbye, you kiss your baby goodbye, and you're put into a jail in Indiana. This is what's happened to Armel Bondanga, a 21-year-old Louisville woman, and she has been in ICE detention in southern Indiana since August 12th. Many people have spoken up for her, they've shared this information online, and I just want to share that again here. There is a website which includes a lot of links. It contains all of the news coverage, statements from the family, stuff like that. But what they really need right now are donations. So the website is called bringarmelhome.com. That's spelled BRINGARMELLEHOME.com. And go to that website, go to how to help. Join all the stuff, but especially donate, okay? I want to bring this up here because it's an absolute travesty. This woman, she has not seen her baby. She has not seen her husband for weeks, for almost a month now. So just want to spread the word, and I'm doing this partly in honor of Quentin and this memorial because he was the one who taught me. He was the one who really showed me what it meant to stand up and speak up for others. So this is someone who, you know, I never really talked to her more than once. But everyone knows that everyone that knows Armel knows that she cares deeply for other people. She has done a lot of work in different organizations to be a light for people. And I want to just take this opportunity to shine a light on her and her situation. So again, go to that website,
If you, there's a lot of people posting on Instagram, on all the social media about it. You'll see a lot of news articles about it. So again, the website is called bringrmlhome.com. Just go donate if you can, see what's up. This is Dialysis by Quentin Savage. I am the revolution in secret. I am the missiles bought with the social security they stole from my grandmother, my mother, and soon me. I am the taxes they press on my father, myself, my people, and our wealth. I am their pains and their grins too. I am the secrets that bring down the wicked men and women in office. I am systems of bondage. I am the truth. I am the rent due. I am the reason concrete is hard. When heart war is not enough, I will fill what is missing. I am the calling and the response. I am the blues, yours soon. I am the silver spoon you choked on in the dime store you bought it from. I am the minerals you took from the earth. I am the minerals in my water. Heart by Quentin Savage. Heart of darkness, no Apollos, just gut stutters I swallow. Speaker with a hollow body, used to live in my auto. I guess my heavy needs some footnotes, cause you trip in my potholes. Wanna talk about equality, but lost in the plot holes. No, my sister live at Walmart, see us parked while you driving. I need a boycott, even though it's fucking up or surviving. She date a soldier with a strike, read the petitions you signing. We date a mining for truth, your daddy made it by lying on his back in a boardroom. He only fought for coal mining, he only think about us when his daddy cough like he dying. My heart crack like the Congo, it's speaking Creole. We bleed mo, hope the heat in my stomach don't turn these noodles to needles. You know the CIA wanna put mosquitoes inside me. Marcus Garvey says I'm mighty, he put meaning inside me, but one invisible hands to pull us out of our crying. Know the sound of my shudders recorded by undercovers, but I must stay a real soldier. I was cut from another, they cut her hands off for rubber. So we go hit the IMF, pull the change from their chest and feed these people they suffer.

0: believe.
1: What standard do you have for your partners? In particular, the partners or friends that you that are white. What is the standard? What's the standard? It's bullshit. He doesn't care. He wants to get off on something he fucking hates. How is that not the bedrock of this fucking country?
2: I was ultimately captured based on being charged with false charges. I was captured. I was shot with my hands in the air. I was shot in the back. I was tortured, beaten, spent 2 years in solitary confinement in men's prisons because of my political beliefs. I was spent 6.5 years in prison in the United States, and what I learned about prison in the United States, that it's a new form of plantation, it's a new form of slavery. The United States is becoming more and more a police state in which prisons are nothing more than concentration camps.

0: Maria Hamilton Abegunde. For Diamond Reynolds. When they invite you to dinner, say yes. Arrive early. Choose the chair closest to the door. Pay attention to who sits where. Pay attention to who drinks what. When they lay your lover's body face down, do not vomit. When your host saws off his head, do not cry when the guest cracks his fingers and elbows. Look as they turn him over to lick the back of his neck. When they ask you if you'd like to try some, politely refuse. Instead, pour your glass of water over his feet, wash between his toes, massage what remains of his heels. Do not look at his knees, which someone has started to suck. When the host walks toward you with a slice of cranium, insist that you taste its peculiar pungency and says, "I have eaten black man brains a million times, but never like this." Decline. Sit still. Breathe. Pray. Pray.
1: Pray.
0: Pray. Pray. Pay attention to who stops eating when you do this. Pay attention to who whispers to whom. Pay attention to who picks up the wine bottles. Pay attention to who slips the steak knives into their laps. When a guest offers you more water, ignore her. Pour olive oil over his feet. Kiss them gently. Place your cheek against his soles. Listen to the lesson on how to be awake, even while sleeping. Only when they bring you his heart do you accept. Demand to hold the whole organ. Place it on your plate. Do nothing as they wait for you to eat. Pick up his heart. Rub it against your face. Rub it against your neck. Feel its weight on your shoulders. Take your knife and cut a small chunk from the center. Rest it against your chest. Let it dissolve into your own. Put what you have cut into your mouth. Caress the shards of metal with your tongue. If you chew, your anger will poison you. Swallow nothing, not even a piece of skin.

0: 39 from the Arab Apocalypse by Atul Adnan. When the living rot on the bodies of the dead, when the combatants' teeth become knives, when words lose their meaning and become arsenic, when the aggressor's nails become claws, when old friends hurry to join the carnage, when the vicar's eyes become live shells, when the clergyman picks up the hammer and crucify, when the officials open the door to the enemy, when the mountain people's feet weigh like elephants, when roses grow only in cemeteries, when they eat the Palestinian's liver before he's even dead, when the sun itself has no other promise than being a shroud, the human tide moves on.
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2: Hello, Flavio. This is Dan McCarty. I'm calling from Dianetics here in Florence. You bought the book a year ago, and I'm kind of calling to find out how you're doing. And I do have another quick question if you can give me a call back. My number is 724-285-8180. All right, man. Talk to you. Bye.

0: dear listener, forgive me for falling in love, falling in lust, falling in dust, falling devoutly, falling into pockets of dissociative splendor, becoming obsessed with what a lie can breed, gumdrops and rainbows falling to pieces can be rust. When the institution,
1: dear listener,
0: when the institutions around me command my effort, my skill, my aptitude, my attention, my worth, my grace, my brilliance, my black body, in the first place is collapsing, falling from a sky that never wanted to come again,
1: started.
0: Falling in a forest alone. Someone will hear,
1: someone
0: always hears, tumbling
1: so
0: into the crowd, falling
1: on the hard
0: bed, falling asleep mid-conversation, a pile of trash,
1: falling
0: like Jason Derulo down the steps,
1: and
0: never reaching a bottom, no one will stop me, so I'll keep going.
1: Falling
0: is not the same as fumbling. Don't get me started. Dear listener, forgive me for falling in love.
2: Hey, Nana, it's Ruth. Well, I don't know what's going on. It says my daily send limit for this recipient, meaning you, is zero, and I have no idea why. As far as I know, today's a different day from yesterday, and I sent the other money yesterday, so there should
3: be a new
2: amount
3: for
2: today.
3: Hello, this message
2: for Flavio.
3: My name is Kyle. I'm contacting you from the Dianetics Center.
2: But I will do what I can. If it doesn't happen today, it'll happen soon. I actually have 21 days.
4: Hey, Nana.
2: Hey,
4: me.
2: So I have to get the money to you, but I'd like to get it over with.
4: But I'll say it anyway.
2: And Wells Fargo is annoying me. As you may know. I don't know if I want to try it from a different thing. All right, my dear. Hope you're having a great day. This will get done. I just don't know when. Okay, bye.
4: To the Bay Area, and I was like, oh shit, like, if time allows, you totally meet up with Nana and, like, go hang out with her because she's really cool. Anyway, just here to say, I miss you, dude. I, like, actually really miss you, for real. And I think this means we should talk on the phone. And also, you know, I think this also means I should visit you sometime soon. What do you think? That's it for me. I'm going to be, call me back tonight if you want. I'm going to be just like cleaning up and organizing my stuff.

0: Hello. Good morning.
1: I'm just
0: getting this message. I know that this is that you probably that this is probably
1: I'm not a good time to the point. I'm calling to thank you for starting your application to the Brown School for our MSW program.
0: Struck
1: I'm super excited that you're interested in joining us next fall.
0: This is a terrible
1: and I wanted to remind you that according to our files, you
0: should
1: be waiting
0: this.
1: On your
0: this
1: documents.
0: Message. But also,
1: it looks like
0: call
1: right now
0: when
1: we
0: you
1: have
0: get
1: a transcript. Berea College, another awesome Kentucky fact about you. I love Berea. What a cool place. So beautiful. So if I can provide any information about the remaining documents you have or answer questions
2: Hi,
1: about life at the Brown
2: Lindsay,
1: School, please
2: I'm calling
1: don't hesitate
2: from the
1: to reach
2: School
1: out.
2: Of the Art Institute in
1: you
2: Chicago.
1: Can contact us by
2: we are calling to remind you of our upcoming deadline
1: 935-6676 or by email
2: we
1: at
2: highly recommend submitting your common application along with your fire portfolio
1: anyone
2: your application is
1: always
2: by January
1: happy
2: 1st.
1: To help. They might not
2: if you
1: be
2: will
1: as
2: be
1: enthused
2: for priority
1: about Kentucky as I am. Actually,
2: that's not true.
1: We have two people on the team
2: if you would like more information about the transfer process, including more information
1: so much Kentucky
2: on
1: love
2: how to
1: here.
3: In some of the interviews that I did, a lot of people were talking about experiences and understanding the value of having experiences rather than working. And I think, or rather than like pushing yourself to have like a very clear picture of what you need to get done labor-wise. And I think that's beautiful and wonderful. I also think like for everyone, that will look really different.
4: Hope you're doing well. I just saw that book and I thought that it was something that you might enjoy. And if not, you can pass it on to somebody else. But.

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1: Hi,
0: on your caller ID. Thank you.
1: Hospital. I'm looking for Ms. Boateng. I'm contacting from the Patient Financial Clearance Department. This is in regards to the upcoming ultrasound scheduled for today.
2: Hi,
1: it says it was scheduled at 1:30. However, it shows
2: Patricia.
1: You haven't arrived yet, so I tried to reach you prior to the exam taking place. I wanted to let you know no authorization is required with your insurance. However, with the insurance of the Blue Shield and the covered California plan, it may use your out-of-network benefits as Stanford does not participate with the covered California plan. And I say may
3: the experiences that I might have, this is so generic to say, might not be accessible to you. The experiences that I value might not feel as fulfilling for you. So I think looking back, it's been really interesting thinking about some of the things people shared.
4: It is possible that your tax debt can be considered temporarily non-collectible. You can call me back at my personal desk, 833-312-3160.
5: For ghosting you.
1: But if you would like to contact back our
5: department, and I was wondering if
1: you'd
5: send me over
1: to once again, my name is Steven. I'm from the hospital, and I work in the patient.

0: See, this is Zero Biz. I have a technician at your house. You had a 10 o'clock appointment this morning. I will text you the same message.
1: Where was my mind? Where was my mind?

0: Where?
1: Was my mind.
0: Where?
2: Wisconsin.
3: Right now?
2: Yeah.
3: Okay, okay.
2: Right now.
3: Okay, let me just get it to where it loads. Install. Okay. Okay, ready?
2: Yeah. It's been recording me all day.
3: Oh my God.
2: For a minute.
3: Oh,
2: yeah.
3: Okay.
4: I
2: can do that legally.
3: Wisconsin.
5: Wisconsin.
6: Wisconsin
5: is a
6: one.
3: Wisconsin.
6: Wisconsin is a one.
3: Wisconsin. Is that how you pronounced it?
2: Yeah.
3: Wisconsin is a
4: one. Is a one party.
6: It's a one
3: party one.
6: Consent state.
4: Wisconsin
6: is
4: a one
6: party.
3: Party consent state.
2: Consent state.
6: So you can
2: record
6: any combo
4: without
3: the other person
6: knowing.
3: Oh, cute.
2: Unless
3: you are in
6: court.
2: LOL.
6: LOL.
4: Cute.
3: So during my time.
6: Well, during
3: Nana's
6: time.
3: At Acre. I'm going. You are going.
6: You want to say I? Okay. Well, yeah. I'm going to
2: record convos with artists.
4: Vincent Chong.
6: Lucia Reifu.
3: My first name on my passport is Xu. And my last name is Huang, but if you pronounce it in the Chinese way, it will be Huang Xu.
2: Got it.
3: And I also go by Ruth.
7: I'm Ayla Gizliche.
8: My first name is Pedro, and my last name is Montilla.
9: I mean, it's kind of subjective because it's different parts and whatever, but this is how much Mac did.
2: Already?
9: That.
2: Oh my God.
10: My name is Briar Pine.
4: Right here.
2: Yeah.
4: Juniper Jones.
11: Terry Carson.
12: Chloe Crawford.
10: Ian Gerson.
13: With an S, what would it be?
14: Hi, my name is Sammy Correa.
15: Lyra Peruganan.
16: Amelia Shamfall.
17: My first name is Christina, and my last name is Barrera.
2: What are you all doing?
18: I'm not trying to interview everyone.
3: Artists in the midst of rest.
4: Rest in their
6: and their creative process.
4: Yeah. It's the artist way.
6: The artist way growing legs.
3: It's the artist way.
7: It's the artist way. Artist way growing legs.
15: I did it wrong. So yeah, keep just reading.
2: I know it's the apostrophe S. So thank you for.
7: I was also wait, is this a W?
2: Oh, okay.
7: Or?
2: Well, you're handwriting.
7: The artist
2: TA. The artist
7: TA.
2: You're there's some trauma there for me. It's a little tender.
7: The artist's way.
3: Growing legs.
4: Mm-hmm. Lighting a blunt.
3: Lighting a blunt.
15: Wisconsin is a one-party consent state, so you can record any combo without the other person knowing unless you're in court, LOL. So during my time, Nana's time, at Acre, I'm going to record combos with artists in the midst of rest and their creative process. It's the artist's way growing legs, lighting a blunt, and venturing into the woods.
2: What type of material are you based with? / what landscapes influence your personal
17: you describe your practice as
2: this
17: a sound.
2: One I kinda hate.
17: What would it be?
2: Rapid fire?
17: BFA
2: or no?
17: Help.
2: What's
17: in
2: an SOS
17: calling you?
2: How would you want
17: your
2: data
17: present?
2: Without
17: future.
2: Giving it away, describe who's or what's your crush
17: who
2: right
17: is
2: now.
17: The enemy?
2: MFA or no?
17: Okay. I'm gonna go
2: AI or die.
17: I think only one person might have gotten
2: completed.
17: This. Or they got this when they were doing the circle around. Such a sad thing that this isn't.
2: What are you calling
17: not that many people?
2: Dibs
17: I should let people pick out
2: what's
17: more.
2: Something you're getting
17: maybe
2: away with.
17: I actually have one more
2: Lol.
17: Slip of paper left. I just found it this morning.
2: As our
17: dad.
2: Operating
17: it says
2: / creating
17: what's
2: your
17: religion
2: with control
17: where does it show up in your practice
2: so when you
17: or life.

0: ways of making love. 1. Venus is a toxic twin of Barth. It is unclear. It melts. 2. I sing and then I hear you sing. 3. Using percussion, play a volcano. 4. Think about 3 ways you are uninhabitable. Sing until you are habitable. 5. Crunch my cheek to your cheek. 4. It's many moments I can spare. I fall asleep. 7. Rotate backwards. 8. Rotate forwards. 2. I sing and then I hear you sing. 9. Crush. 10. Find the ways you are habitable. Make yourself inhabitable. 11. Land on the surface. 12. Melt like lead.
1: You're gay.
0: Oh, wait, yes. Oh, this is Zax. I walk tender down the road only to stop and unfocus my eyes and listen for the brown sound, the brown sounding like a low, chesty, easygoing yawn from the trunk of a tree up from its root in the ground. The brown sound only likes to reveal itself when you're slow and unfocused, like right now. Find us, kick it up, settles, and something clean comes into vision, and the pure sublime of it all overwhelms. This is the prism by which we see or don't see anything that crosses our path, tiptoes about the mist, the grassy patches, and comes to a stop again just below this plane of understanding. Yes, it's underrated, but hanging on the shutter, which is hanging by a thread, tells me all I need to know. Bare bones, I can see through the hole, reveal metallic underbellies where it truly all happens. Truly, all that surrounds me is the sound and the sweet glaze of a timeless quality that is slightly too pretty to become very intimate with. It touches something and then it retreats slowly after you.
2: That's my sound.
3: What the heck?
2: Over
3: and over again?
2: Yeah. What the heck?
3: What the heck?
0: Stop!
2: No, it's because
0: our struggle is also a struggle of memory against forgetting, by bell hooks. Don't say the L word. To hear my brother say the wordy L word, longing for day one all over again, for the fresh days of unknowns. If folks would show up, why 14 folks would show up one day but not the next. This union has brought consistency in a squiggly few weeks. We bring our lazy pens out every Monday, Tuesday, and say Thursday, Saturday, Friday. We greet the day with quiet love, typing bandages, smiles of admiration, jumbled letters, tea, coffee, collective understanding, squeezes, chirps. The union says, don't say the L word, not lesbian, not ladybug, not leggy, not loose ends, not lube, not lavender, certainly not lost.
4: No, sorry. I think I want to fuck paintings.
3: Okay. Oh, ooh. I
4: get it. There's some sensual ass paintings.
3: Yes.
4: Out there.
3: Yes.
0: I'm acting like a bug again, flashing my backside at anyone who will watch my bioluminescent bounce. On windy days, it's hard to find an audience, so I save the drama for the tall, wistful grasses, shaking my light bulb groove thing all up on these wide open plains. The world's a stage is a bit too loose for my champagne tastes. I prefer the potent, up close and personal bacteria and all crawling on fingers and landing on grass rims, dinner theater at its finest. But the clapping hands aren't applause. As it turns out, my bubble bursts. My rising star is ash, and the bug zapper lights come down. Take a bow.
2: No.

0: Lisa. I am thinking about grief as I grieve. I am thinking about black and brown bodies. I am thinking about gender non-conforming bodies. I am thinking about queer and trans bodies. I am thinking about the weight that our bodies hold. I am thinking about how joyous and tender our bodies are. I am thinking about slowness. I am thinking about laying and resting. I am thinking about squatting and being close to the earth. I am thinking about breathing and moving with the grasses for hours. I am thinking about time slowed down. I'm thinking about the fact that I am not a fucking machine. I'm thinking about release and softness. I'm thinking about softness. I'm thinking about the power of communal care. I am thinking about abortion bans. I am thinking about the way that my body aches for the bans that are on our bodies. I am thinking about collective grief. I am thinking about resistance. I am thinking about the ways that I will support, aid, and abet abortion. I am thinking about the communities that have always been at risk. I am thinking about breathing. I am thinking about breathing alone and as a collective. I'm thinking about the ways that white folks need to show up. I'm thinking about making a list of those ways. I'm thinking about pain and suffering. I'm thinking the deep, slow breath that I feel in my body. I'm thinking about my paw and how it's almost been 2 years since he passed. I'm thinking about the anxiety that I feel about being on this earth. I'm thinking about my brown body being kissed by the wind. I'm thinking about rolling in the grass and falling into a hole. I'm thinking about darkness and lighting. I'm thinking about fog and blurred lines. I'm thinking about entanglement. I'm thinking about the cleansed stillness after the storm. I'm thinking about my tia who swam across the Rio Grande to escape Mexico. I'm thinking about exhaustion and trust and power. I'm thinking about the red dirt near my pa's old house. I'm thinking about wood and rocks and steel. And I'm thinking about strength and belief. Acre Poets Union, Volume 1. From 2022.
1: Where did they go?
2: You wish upon a star.
1: Oh, your dream.

0: why they think we're in a cult. This is exactly why they think we're in a cult. He said they are in the van at night.
1: Singing.
2: Slowly. You're singing slowly.
1: Slowly.
2: We're singing slowly.
0: Sounding beautiful.
3: This is also gorgeous.
4: This is gorgeous. This looks fake. This looks like a Windows background. It's just like a you can't go past the hay bales, otherwise you're gonna reach the end. Yeah, well, it looks good.
2: Tension is something that you want and you haven't had yet, or you can't have,
1: or you choose not to have. Mm-hmm. Yeah,
2: there's something that you don't have access to. Mm. Should we get lunch?
1: Do you want to eat? One more.
2: Okay, one more.
1: And then we'll go.
5: Wait, what's your mask? My mask?
6: Yeah. Ready to put your hand in my box?
7: Yeah.
6: Only three.
7: That sounds naughty.
6: I know.
5: And that's the intention.
7: Yeah.
6: Yeah, I'm gonna do the phone. I'm gonna need to charge my battery.
7: Also, your charger is like a supercharger.
8: Does it work?
9: And so it's complicated because it's like, is it not positive that people are doing this? Like, probably yes, but I think it's also really important to notice when these terms are being used in a kind of extractive way to like indicate work that's maybe not being done as intentionally as it could, but just claiming to be doing that work to secure like funding and visibility and like clout. And there might still be a difference, like there might still
10: that
9: be
10: it's
9: USB-Cs
10: expensive
9: that
10: it's
9: fast.
10: Like a handcrafted thing
9: but,
10: that has
9: yeah,
10: to be done
9: sort of
10: with like kind of primo material.
9: That one came with a laptop.
10: But
9: I can't count
10: yeah, to like
9: with my phone
10: use
9: too,
10: it once and then
7: size.
10: Immediately throw it out.
9: Or
10: it
9: seems
10: like absurd to me even at the time.
9: This much and then it has
10: when I was like
9: but
10: fairly
9: so
10: young,
9: small,
10: I was like, no, like
1: Sophie,
10: a bunch
1: you have
10: of hours of labor and also
1: yes.
10: like
1: yay!
7: Got it.
1: Oh my god.
7: Got it.
1: Yeah.
5: Our brains are cut from the same cloth.
2: So awesome.
6: Oof.
3: What the cardinal? Oh, this one.
6: Woodpecker.
3: Whoa.
6: Beautiful.
3: I've seen cardinals and then I saw some yellow birds, but I don't know what they are. Are you a birder? I feel
6: no.
3: like birding's been right now.
6: I am a birder in Colombia. Here I just like I'm not much.
3: Really?
6: Just basics maybe, like
3: for
6: the cardinal,
3: sure.
6: a woodpecker.
3: Sure.
6: Yeah.
3: I'm so fascinated by the songbirds that fly by, just the way they move. They look like fish in the air.
6: Yeah.
3: And then
6: they're like swimming in.
3: Yeah, I'm like, what the fuck?
6: Beautiful.
4: Yeah, we might.
7: Take a bite.
6: Yeah, oh god.
7: What are you doing?
11: I'm cleaning them with hydrogen peroxide. Because
7: oh.
11: it breaks down all the gross stuff.
5: Dude, they're just how like, where did the bone go? It's
7: here. Yeah, it's built for us to be able to have the machine give us what we want.
1: Yeah.
7: Which is exactly what we can't get from other humans.
1: Yeah.
7: You know what I mean?
1: Yeah.
7: That's like the conflict, right? Like the dramatic conflict always.
12: And I went to a music festival and Glass Animals and Tame Impala were the headliners.
13: Oh yeah, you told me. And then there was a woman that came on the stage.
12: Dude,
13: and she said, don't do drugs.
12: It was literally fucked up.
3: As artists,
12: okay,
3: we're constantly
12: wait,
3: working and operating among other voices that inform our practice. So I'm curious for you, I'm like so scared.
14: Sorry. It was just that loud sound. What's really scary?
3: There's like, I thought.
14: I'm sorry that I had that reaction.
3: I'm really sorry.
15: Wait, what happened?
3: I thought a car was coming this way.
14: Okay,
3: so you got me.
14: I know, I really didn't mean to.
3: That's not funny.
14: No, I didn't think it was funny. I really was freaked out by
6: yeah,
14: that.
3: I'm okay.
14: Again.
3: I'm sorry.
14: I thought it was coming up this road.
3: I was
14: okay.
3: so scared.
14: I'm sorry.
3: Okay.
14: Yeah.
3: I No, it was just me. I embarrassed myself.
14: It was just me yelling.
3: Fuck me. Anyways.
0: Got a hot flash. Shit.
3: Okay, it was
11: sorry.
3: A hot flash moment.
11: I'm sorry, and I interrupted you.
3: I hate that.
11: I'm sorry.
3: No, it's fine. This is over.
11: What is?
3: Nothing.
11: Oh, just... Yeah, that's the last straw. I know.
7: I have Zoom. Why? I mean, wait, what are you calling blue?
15: I don't want to make you do that. It's okay.
16: Yeah, you define it. What do you mean? What do you mean?
7: Wait, you're saying yearning for blue?
15: And then you'd have
16: the color.
15: And then send me the recording.
7: Okay, just the color blue.
16: So let's try to finish up this 9.
7: Okay.
16: And then then we can log back onto the Zoom. No worries. Limitations sometimes are beautiful.
7: Okay. All right.
16: So I'm gonna start the box.
7: Okay.
16: And you can just tell me.
3: Yeah. You need pictures?
17: No, I was gonna see if you wanted to call.
3: Oh,
17: but you should
3: I think
17: there's tomorrow.
18: Can I take a picture of you guys because the sun is so insane?
3: Wait, but take a picture from the, you know what I mean, from this side because the sun's on us. Okay, for sure.
15: Great. They don't actually
7: row
15: care
7: it.
15: That
7: Let's
15: word.
7: Row.
15: Row. Row. Row.
18: It's beautiful. You're gonna love
15: Thank
18: it.
15: You.
3: What?
16: Yes, please.
18: Hard to believe.
19: Feel like I'm handing out good candy.
18: Thank you so much.
3: We're going home
19: while
3: for
19: the candy from
3: my
19: daily communion.
18: Oh my god.
20: Sorry. What was the question?
3: But who else? Vincent. You're
9: it's
3: going
9: like
3: home.
9: When I was looking at, when I was copying his Wyndham Sisters in the map.
3: Mm.
9: You know, they're like so cunty looking, but like you look at them and they're like these, like they, it's like they could be dolls, you know. And I love the fact that there was something so like trans about them, that maybe it was like, maybe there's like a sense of like aspiration or something, or like an I don't know. Who knows what Sergeant was thinking exactly, but
21: we're doing a little interview time.
7: You can do that.
15: Sound in the background.
7: Awesome.
15: I feel like that's a great.
21: I think that's
15: texture.
21: Good. Create the ambiance.
3: It's like, why are you leaving? Like, you just got here.
15: No, you're not.
21: Not in the way.
18: Yeah, join. Okay, lunch?
3: Yes!
21: Okay. You want to eat?
18: I don't know.
21: Do you actually?
18: Well, see.
21: Want?
18: Do you, but, like, are you sure you want to eat?
21: Didn't you have breakfast already?
18: Okay, wait, I didn't.
21: What?
18: Did you? What?
21: A little bit.
18: Okay.
21: But I'm still hungry.
18: Okay, I'm not gonna make you suffer for me.
21: Are you gonna eat?
22: Yeah, and I've always been torn between the heady part of my practice and the emotional, which is the making and engaging with those types of materials with these histories. And it was more of like, I want people to think, you know?
3: Mm-hmm.
22: And now I think it's more important to make people feel.
3: Mm.
22: So I have to think about that more.
3: Mm-hmm.
22: And I think that's the main way, you know, that my thinking has changed, because now I know what's important for sure.
18: Cool.
22: I thought I did, but now I know.
18: Mm.
22: Yeah.
21: And do you feel like it's going to continue evolving?
22: Yeah. I
21: for
22: mean,
21: sure.
22: Yeah. I don't. If I didn't evolve as an artist, I wouldn't do it.
18: Mm.
22: Like, I think that the point for me being an artist is for me to become a better person.
3: Mm.
22: If I'm not doing that, then what's the point? Why commit to this life of poverty?
21: Yeah.
22: For the freedom, you
3: mm-hmm.
22: know? The freedom to become a better person.
21: Yeah.
3: Mm.
21: Yeah. I'm thinking about that, the soul work, the way that can transform the soul.
22: Yeah.
23: So there's this Thailand artist that
3: I
23: really like. His name is Mun Tin Bun Ma. I hope I'm pronouncing his name correctly. Together with him, there are a lot of people in my life, or especially my late mom. But I think he is a person, he passed away as well. He made a lot of work grieving his wife before, passed away a few years before he did. And I think like he he showed me a way of like making that like he could heal from or not, and then I am healed from it, or heal is a strong kind word, like, or I am like sitting comfort from it. Not in the way that I feel like he's using his pain to make work, which I think that is a very powerful thing.
16: Or maybe it was another day. There was a day this past week where it was just clear outside, and I was just like, where did they go?
2: Like, all outside is nowhere?
16: There was, I didn't see anything.
8: Like, yeah. It's like a huge mycelium up there.
0: To something.
16: The moon never lies.
0: The night time is the right time.
16: It is.
0: I wish we had lawn chairs.
16: We could sit in Tom's chair.
9: Okay. Yeah.
16: Tom's chair. And I can pull the chair over.
10: Yeah. I'm already stumped. I like metals, fibers, and ceramics sometimes.
19: That's actually really beautiful.
10: I'm leaving. Mm. I'm leaving now. I'm leaving with rust dyed stuff right now.
24: I work a lot with clay and fibers.
4: Yeah, found material, trash material.
0: I also don't know if it's going to happen after the universe stops the same way, or if it's going to stop
11: expanding. So I work a lot with photography, mostly digital.

0: Oil, anything?
1: Wood carving, and clay, I would say, and drawing.
2: And sometimes, like some, like things that are too short, like just a drawing, feels too short. A lot of different materials. Maybe I like to work with processes, things that take a couple steps, or yeah, having like kind of like recipes or something, like just a multiple part process things I like doing. Like a video, I like doing, you know, you're filming it and then the editing is really fun and then the showing. And so it's like, just feels like there's multiple little components to work through.
3: I, Amelia, like to work right now. I'm really enjoying working with clay and have a background in light metals. So I do a lot with copper and silver. Right now I'm trying to combine a lot of clay pieces with copper elements, specifically red clay with copper, because I'm loving that color combo. Have gotten really into weaving here, and I'm wondering about all the possibilities of like putting holes in like a clay sculpture, yeah, and then like weaving in that. So maybe true. Clay and fiber.
4: So
3: I don't
4: true.
3: Know. Possibilities.
4: Do you like to work with?
5: I like to work with materials that are going to surprise me in the end. I've worked with everything except canvas and acrylic and oil paint.
4: Because those things don't surprise you?
5: No, it takes a lot of washing brushes and mixing paints and figuring out what you want to do. And it's, I've tried it, it just doesn't appeal to me at all. Just the process just doesn't do it for me.
6: Yeah. I guess.
7: Oh, yeah. I don't know. I just see him being like, oh, you know? I guess
6: paint.
8: Paint. Okay, there's different types.
6: Paint and ink and stone. Oil paint.
9: Yeah. So the first
6: calligraphy
9: day,
6: ink and
9: I like
6: seal carving stone.
9: Some yarn that is actually made of sugarcane fibers.
10: I don't know.
9: And I dyed it
10: materials
9: with rust by like soaking the fibers in vinegar and then wrapping it around the steel rod. Left it overnight and then washed it out the next day. And then the
10: glazes.
9: Weaving structure I'm working with is called overshot weaving, but it's broken up a little bit. Overshot is like
10: just putting a whole chunk of
9: a common type of weaving in
10: you know,
9: like
10: I can't
9: the
10: even
9: American
10: imagine
9: colonial
10: that. What does that do?
9: South.
10: What does that mean?
9: And
10: well, it
9: like
10: on the rock.
9: Focuses
10: like,
9: on like
10: they
9: float,
10: are made of really different
9: wefts over a plant. This is probably getting into the weeds
10: so,
9: of it.
10: Like
9: float wefts that
10: are
9: locked
10: at different temperatures. Some of them have
9: in
10: like iron
9: a plain
10: in them, and so iron turns like kind of reddish brown.
9: And
10: some of them,
9: yeah, I think I chose it because there was the pattern specifically mimics the patterns that I've seen in like Filipino
10: really
9: weaving in my like my dad's region. They're like known for their weaving, and it's the pattern that's like known like in from that traditional weaving, but like done in the American coverlet way.
8: So maybe like the body reflecting.
9: Yeah.
11: And I also or my brain won't stop.
8: It's going, going,
11: it's going,
8: going,
11: going.
4: From what you share.
3: That's
4: okay,
3: why I was
4: cool.
3: Like, oh,
4: it's
3: so
4: cool.
3: True.
4: Some pear.
10: So true.
3: When you say pattern, do you mean like the checkered?
9: Mm-hmm,
3: sort of,
9: the
3: okay,
9: checkered,
3: cool.
9: Yeah.
3: That's
9: it's that's supposed
3: really
9: to be like
3: cool.
9: Optical illusion, so
3: yeah,
9: it like, so it confuses the spirits.
6: That's
10: cool.
3: Oh, that's really
10: cool.
9: Cool.
10: Is there like,
9: awesome.
10: When you say wood, is there a certain type of wood?
1: I like to work with walnut, with dark walnut. I like a lot the like resistance of the walnut and the grain. And I also like cherry.
10: Mm.
1: Yeah.
12: I kind of like, I feel like not limiting myself with one medium is kind of the way I extend my practice, and like because I really enjoy like material response of with my concept, or just like learning from the material is very important for me.
10: Mm.
12: Yeah.
10: What do you mean? Like, what does that look like to learn from a material?
12: I feel like when I work with like wood, I feel like wood is very stubborn. So I feel like I will give in a lot. I feel like I'm not as like feeling as control when I'm working with like clay. Wood kind of just like have the personality, I guess, which I think is really hard. I don't love working with wood, but when I really like compromise, I kind of listen to like which way the grains wants to be or like things like that.
0: I love working with water soluble mediums. I feel like, boom, tangent number one, here we go. This friend of mine who I love dearly, they went to like a trans poets convention or something like that workshop, and it was like a bunch of like white tender queer trans folks there, and they were talking about like how they were writing poetry about like how their gender was akin to a cloud, amorphous.
9: I remember you talking about
0: that. Yeah, and them just being like, my gender has never felt like a cloud. Like, it's very like unambiguously what it is. And I feel similarly about like using like water soluble media. Like, it comes across like a faint impression, like very vague. However, it's something about the washiness and then like my relationship to water that feels very unambiguous, very encoded. Where I feel like visually a lot of people will just look at a water soluble media and just be like, oh, it's so here, not really there, really fickle. But I'm like, no, water is really fucking powerful.
13: I said one of those, and somebody just had no idea what I was even saying. So I'm like,
10: was it a young person or an old person?
13: Older, and I can't remember if I said data or dad.
10: They're like, are you calling me dad?
13: Dad, right, right. Wait, what do you say?
10: I say
12: yeah.
10: Data.
12: Oh,
10: no,
12: what
13: I say? Data.
9: I should be
10: wait,
9: data.
10: Say?
9: Data. It says pleasure.
12: That looks really dope.
7: So cute. It's such a nice design too. Mm-hmm.
9: Thank you. We'll see.
14: Right now, I'm very into metal work, like foundry, like casting stuff. But I love paper, and I'm always like using a little bit of resin also, and maybe, yeah, I think that's my base. Sometimes I combine it with like found materials also.
10: What are you gathering?
14: Bags.
10: What types of bags? Like rice bags, coffee bags, plastic?
14: Mostly produce bags.
10: Yeah.
14: And also like little like mercado purses. Like
10: I saw your yeah.
14: Yeah, I have a whole collection.
6: I use that term really loosely because I think a lot of people when they think of collaging think of like paper and kind of glue and paste. But my collages are more like built in the frame of the camera, so yeah. I'm using like fabric and objects, and in this case right now, bones. These are definitely going to be in photographs, but they're also going to be, I want to make more casts of them, so it'll be its own sculpture too, kind of a both and. I like to like think of it as its own like ecosystem that kind of references one another.
10: Yeah.
6: That makes sense.
10: Do you come from like a hunting family? What's the vibe? Yeah.
6: Yeah, my family was like big into hunting. My dad is an avid hunter.
15: It is,
6: my
15: but I mean,
6: hunted.
15: Like, I think it's sort of it's like it's a class issue.
6: Hunts.
15: It's a sustainability issue.
6: I never
15: right,
6: hunted.
15: Where, like,
6: I like went hunting with them, but I was never like.
15: I think
6: like,
15: a lot about mending
6: I never,
15: or
6: like,
15: about
6: had
15: like
6: gun, you know
15: labor.
6: But actually,
15: or, like,
6: that was the first
15: call, like,
6: time
15: labor,
6: that I remember holding
15: like
6: a real camera. Hunting with my dad.
15: Built into something else.
6: Give that to me to entertain
12: myself with. And
15: like,
6: then,
15: right, like lumber
6: shooting in a different capacity.
12: Like casting or like wax, like carving,
15: like
12: lost wax casting and all that. I just feel like I have a lot more control, which sometimes
15: yeah,
12: is not.
15: Went to buy, like, a really good piece
12: sometimes
15: of
12: it's hard
15: paper,
12: to have a lot of control, I feel like. So I really like to give out my control to the material.
10: Did you talk to Isla about rocks? Isla also likes to work with, but specifically not rocks.
6: Oh no, I didn't know that. We only talked about ceramics.
15: When you learn how to
10: paint,
15: you're like, oh,
10: it's just
15: like
10: the word
15: process,
10: and
15: it's like beautiful,
10: something
15: artisanal thing.
10: But it is
15: kind of
10: like scaly, like a little bit.
16: And then I was like, okay, so it makes sense that it's
10: it makes kind of
16: that it's
10: depends on
16: expensive.
10: How you fire
16: it's
10: it.
16: Like
10: it
16: a handcrafted
10: like
16: thing that has
0: yeah,
16: to be done
0: in Detroit, you
16: with
0: know,
16: like
0: the Great
16: kind
0: Lakes,
16: of primo
0: so,
16: materials.
0: Yeah. Just encapsulated
16: and so yeah, to like use it once
0: yeah,
16: and then
0: like
16: immediately
0: beaches.
16: Throw it out.
0: I didn't see like
16: seems
0: a
16: like
0: ocean
16: absurd
0: until
16: to me
0: I was,
16: even
0: like,
16: at the time.
0: 20s. And
16: then
0: once I
16: when I was like fairly
0: LA,
16: young, I was like, no,
0: there,
16: like a
0: like,
16: bunch
0: oh God,
16: of hours of labor and also like shipping already went into this thing, and like you can use it again.
0: But I do feel like I have a much more profound
14: that's
0: relationship.
14: That's something. There's
0: to
14: the something.
0: Great
14: the word that keeps coming
0: I think
14: to
0: that's
14: my mind
0: mostly
14: is
0: because,
14: renewal. And
0: I don't know. I was doing
14: like
0: a little
14: like,
0: folkloric
14: going back to this
0: spinning,
14: idea of
0: you
14: just,
0: fabulation
14: like,
0: with myself once upon a time. I was like,
14: oh,
0: my grandfather and grandmother migrated up here.
16: I'm not doing anything else, so this is really if you. Got
0: and
16: it's
0: like,
16: if you've got it,
0: thinking of Atlantis and these mer people city, being obsessed with my granddad because he's hot shit to me. And I was like, oh, my granddad got with my grandma, but this mermaid was just like really transfixed by him and followed him all the way up the Mississippi River
14: so
0: until it led out
14: I guess
0: to the Great Lakes.
14: The
0: and now she just like lives outside of Detroit, the Detroit
14: like
0: River, just waiting
14: or
0: for his lineage to come back to the water.
13: Amelia, you had also talked
14: oh,
13: about
14: that.
13: About.
2: Yeah. I mean, I would. I'd like to do collaborative things, but it's just, it has been hard.
13: Yeah.
2: That's really just hard. It's really,
13: a little bit more about
2: it really is hard.
13: How that's influencing the way
2: and you know, like in school, I've worked with friends,
13: yeah,
2: of course,
13: totally.
2: Or like done
13: think,
2: stuff,
13: like,
2: and I like
13: I,
2: collaborating on like
13: for a while was working mostly with
2: I don't know,
13: so
2: yeah, things that
13: making,
2: maybe are
13: like, I really
2: less,
13: like wearing making functional work, like I really
2: connected to
13: the
2: my
13: idea
2: practice
13: of, like,
2: or something like
13: the end product of whatever I make.
2: I don't know,
13: like
2: teaching feels collaborative sometimes, or I like taking yeah classes
13: space,
2: and learning new processes
13: like
2: and working with
13: like,
2: people and building like ceramics together or something, but. It is hard
13: and
2: to
13: so yeah I was having fun
2: be aligned with someone maybe
13: jewelry,
2: on like
13: but yeah the price of silver especially is like really
14: I
13: jumped
14: agree.
13: I mean
2: but
13: even
2: I do
13: the price
2: some
13: of
2: ideas,
13: copper has jumped
2: so we'll
13: but
2: see.
13: It's so much cheaper it's okay and so I've really been it's felt a lot less playful to work with silver it's felt a lot more restrictive just because it just feels like higher stakes when you're working with a material that is more expensive because you just like have less room to fuck up and play around so it feels like mostly available just to do for commissions or like if I know I'm gonna do well at like a market or something I'll make things for that but it's felt more I feel like I've found more play and more like ability to be free and experiment with lower cost material so that's why I've sort of been pivoting more into copper and clay yeah.
17: Make the sound or describe the sound?
14: Okay, make the sound if you know it.
17: Okay, okay.
14: Describe it.
17: Actually, well, yeah. Whee! I don't know. celebration.
14: Oh.
17: It was like cheering, I guess.
14: I
17: but
14: love that.
17: Yeah.
18: Like how
17: and,
18: old are these?
14: Yeah.
18: Who knows?
17: Yeah. Oh. Multiple, like, yeah. Clapping or so,
14: oh,
17: like
14: yeah.
17: cheering, an audience, you know? Yeah.
10: There is.
17: Sounds
10: a,
17: of a crowd.
14: That's interesting.
10: Kind
14: the,
10: of. Like,
14: that perspective is a very interesting.
10: Like
17: yeah,
10: a,
17: it's
10: a
17: not
10: melody,
17: the peacemaking.
10: Like a,
17: it,
10: like,
17: itself,
10: like
17: I guess.
10: Easy,
14: yeah, but it's
17: yeah.
14: like people receiving.
17: It's the impact,
14: like
17: yeah.
14: Super positive.
17: Yeah.
14: Like,
17: yeah.
14: I like that a lot. That's aspirational.
10: I don't know. Maybe like a little bit frenetic, but like soft.
14: Mm-hmm.
10: And then I think there's like a discordant thing that like pops in sometimes. Like, just like
14: wait do it yeah for the listeners
10: no I can't do that
14: the listeners?
10: There's
14: okay.
10: like a like honk
14: so like that disrupts the flow and then it goes back okay.
10: or like yeah it's kind of
0: like the initial plop of like putting a big binder full of like information and images just like that plop, like just the on the table. I think that, yeah. I feel like it's also a little, I don't work in clay, but I feel like it's a little akin to like dropping a mound of clay on the whatever the thing is, the disc that
13: it
0: spins around.
13: That exactly. And I don't know it either, but that sound is so familiar.
0: Yeah.
13: So distant, but familiar.
0: Yes.
10: I'm not like blowing up on people or something, but like internally, I like have big emotions.
14: Okay, wait. What's your astrological
10: Scorpio?
14: Okay,
16: the craft
14: the
16: knowledge of the world is so vast,
14: that's
16: and like
14: cool.
16: I think of all of the
14: you have a
16: craftspeople and like women that came before. Cumulative knowledge over generations Scorpio of people, which is such a beautiful lineage.
18: Yeah. You're like, this is a dangerous environment.
10: No, feel like it's like divisive, and I don't want to be the only one. Like, it's people divisive. Love or hate Scorpios.
18: That's true. I don't know. I'm not just beautiful.
19: In a perfect world, how would you want your data mined? I want it mined the way that
0: I'm a very slow person. Things take you time.
19: I want my data to be buried in a cave and be found by
14: like
19: travelers. The way that
14: like the the sound of like plates and utensils
19: that was found in a cave.
14: Mm.
19: I mean, it took them a while to
14: make some noise
19: authenticate it, but then they realized it is authentic. Somebody hit it, to get it away from the Spanish burning it. I mean, there were thousands of
14: grandmother. She was an artist. She was always an artist, and she still.
19: It survived, so the cave
14: was like very serious
19: dry.
14: About it. So when I was growing up, she always encouraged me to pursue art. She like I didn't have to go through like coming out as an artist for my family because she already like opened that path.
10: I love that. You're the first person that hasn't freaked out.
14: Because I'm the only other artist in
10: line. Trying to like give like overly, I mean, people were just like people have been weird about this question, so I really like how you answered this. Yeah.
19: Well, I mean, I'm always thinking about what's going on with,
12: A type of instrument or a noise from the nature or
20: anything. It's up to your interpretation, whatever you are defining.
19: No, they destroy them. They cut the spine.
12: Honestly, I think it does feel like,
19: so like all these
12: a very soft whisper.
19: Astronomical high sales. Because they're buying
12: I think,
19: books,
12: like,
19: so
12: I
19: cut the spine, they
12: tend to feel like
19: so
12: my writings
19: race.
12: Were, like, my
19: it's
12: works,
19: like,
12: like have a very soft approach for the audience, which can be powerful because that takes a lot of vulnerability and like closeness to be able to hear the whisper.
18: I'm thinking of like works I've done with sound, which is not helpful. But I do think like I did record sometimes when my wheelchair needs like oil or something, it gets really creaky. I do like the sound of like a creaky wheelchair, and sometimes certain creaks can sound like sighs or something. Like it would be like, or like, or something. So a creaky wheelchair that kind of is making a sigh.
21: I love that. Why the sigh? Why do you feel like that feels representative of like your practice?
18: Well, it just sounds like it's like the wheelchair is like talking, which I like. So it's like the wheelchair is being animated sometimes with certain, because, you know, there's a lot of creaks that are just like a knock sound or something that don't, but some of them just have this like voice coming out. I don't know. I have some work that is thinking about like the kind of role of the wheelchair in society, so I like kind of like giving voice to it, I guess.
21: No, I like that. I feel like sometimes too within the art community that can feel I don't want to speak for you specifically, but I feel like sometimes that's like a part of people's blind spot around like what an artist can be and like what art making can be when you're navigating disability or other things like that. I love the pervasiveness of the sigh, where it's like you have to you still have to pay attention. There's an acknowledgement there.
18: I think it's also like I do think people really hate wheelchairs. Wheelchairs get such a bad rap. And so it's like the wheelchair is just tired of people hating on it. And it's just sighing. And I'm like, I have such a different respect for it. So
6: I feel like it'd be like a bunch of birds that are all talking at the same time and have different voices.
18: Mm.
6: Yeah.
18: Okay. Why? Why that?
6: I feel like because I always have like five side projects going at any one time. Because I don't like to... I don't like to get stuck in one and then like push too hard. I just switch to something else.
18: I feel like they influence what you do in the other.
6: Mm-hmm.
18: Really?
6: Yeah, yeah. So sometimes I feel like the best way to move forward with one is like to do something else for a while instead of forcing it.
19: No.
6: For me.
1: A sound. Well, I think that because I'm mostly paint, I would like define it with like a sound of like kind of like rubbing of like skins. Like
19: yeah.
1: Yeah.
19: Why is that?
1: I don't know very well, but I think it's probably like a little bit how like when I like scratch the brush against the surface, the painting, like how it rests. That's kind of like it sounds like the rubbing of the skin.
19: I've heard other people sometimes have talked about like listening to music while they work. Is that? I mean, you also mentioned music in the workshop spaces.
1: Yeah.
19: Is music something you? And also, when I, anyways, I'm mentioning this not because you should have said music, but I'm curious if you listen to music.
1: I do.
19: What do you listen to?
1: I listen to a lot of things, different things. It depends on the mood. When I'm like sketching a painting and I need like more activity, I listen to dance music. I listen to reggaeton, I listen to salsa, I listen to cumbia.
0: Yes.
1: I listen to
0: house. I think that something that my mentor in Colombia, like Gloria, told me one day was that I was working on a painting, and I was trying to like push it forward, and I didn't know how. And what they told me was that I didn't need to put so much pressure into just one object of them, because maybe I was having like a lot of ideas that don't necessarily belong to the same vessel, and that I could just like pour different of them, different ones of them, in like different like paintings, and it's like something very practical. But I think it really changed the way that I work, because I work a lot in like systems, and so I like to work a lot with a lot of paintings at the same time, and a lot of images at the same time, so that
1: 0-7.
0: And I don't even like plan, like I don't quite understand, but there is like a certain way where that creates some sort of story, and that is something that really changed my practice, to not put so like much pressure into just one object and let them like just be what they need to be.
1: Two people colliding.
19: Mm-hmm.
0: And
19: anything.
0: There is like
19: yeah.
0: a certain...
5: I want to say in an animated crow.
19: Like the Disney ones that are dancing?
5: Yeah, like a
19: Which
5: max.
19: One?
5: No, like a maximalist crow that just keeps on going, I guess. Or some bird that just, like just goes on and on and on.
19: Oh my god.
5: I don't know. I feel like that is pretty accurate for me.
19: I love that for you.
5: For me.
19: I love that for you. Why?
5: Why? Well, it's really interesting. I have not really shared any of my like practice with y'all yet.
19: Yeah.
5: And that feels crazy, but I think especially what I'm interested in right now. So I work a lot with like the Filipino-US relationship and the sort of like I've thought about the sort of structures that the U.S. has left behind, like thinking about like all of the steel and concrete in the Philippines was imported from the Midwest. I had family in the sugar plantations. They were kind of shipped out to Hawaii to work them. Mm. And so like thinking of those little things, but even thinking about like what is happening now where there's like such a, you know, everyone makes a joke about like the Oxford study or like the like Asian, what is it like? white male Asian female, like WMAF, or I don't, there's like an acronym for it. White male Asian female, that it just like feels like that I've been fetishized by many a men too. Mm-hmm. I use it kind of like, you know, I kind of like play into it when I am in that space where I'm trying to make a coin. But a lot of my work has to do with like sort of like power imbalances and like power structures, and also how that shows up in like
17: the big thing that pleasure like dynamics. Lou Sullivan, I guess, is famous for is just kind of
5: not even
17: the
5: thinking about just sexual or
17: that, like,
5: erotics, but also like
17: gay trans.
5: I don't know, like
17: and, like, it's
5: paradise, like the idea of paradise.
17: Yeah, because it used to be kind of
5: like
17: life
5: finding pleasure and
17: another
5: like
17: one of the steps in the gatekeeping
5: in the
17: process
5: tropical,
17: was being heterosexual.
5: Like, you know,
17: so, like,
5: I think it's like
17: if,
5: like fantasy
17: like that
5: even.
17: Would, yeah,
5: so
17: you
5: I've
17: wouldn't
5: been
17: be able to access hormones or anything like if.
5: In short.
17: Didn't have a girlfriend or didn't like yeah so that oh also within that I think that I'm just remembering like one thing that stuck out to me in the diary, especially at the beginning, was when Lou is like writing about like this pair of leather boots and something, and they draw a picture of it, and it's just like looks, it's so cute, it's just like, it's like yeah like only
5: a
17: certain
5: like I didn't even notice
17: reader
5: this until my
17: would
5: friend
17: pick
5: from
17: up,
5: Hawaii,
17: I guess,
5: like,
17: on like kind
5: like,
17: of like
5: oh,
17: how
5: like,
17: that might like in,
5: you know when
17: how you might like you know see
5: like
17: a seed
5: you're
17: of
5: at Michael's and it's summertime.
17: Their
5: the things that they'll put out
17: queerness
5: is
17: or
5: yeah.
17: something. Yeah, because they
5: it's
17: were
5: like
17: kind of like
5: pineapples,
17: them
5: flamingos,
17: but
5: and
17: trans
5: okay,
17: masks.
5: And
17: like so I think they had a really hard time
5: these,
17: figuring themselves out.
5: That are
17: and
5: like
17: you see that in the diary too, because they always had boyfriends, but they were
5: like
17: never.
5: Like
17: it was just kind of interesting to
5: like
17: see that. Firsthand
5: like
17: and
5: like
17: yeah, somebody figuring themselves out without any role models.
5: Yeah,
17: I will say a quote from them.
5: Oh yes.
17: Okay.
5: And it's like evidence of an empire.
8: Yeah.
5: You know.
8: Yeah.
17: I want to look like who I am, but I don't know what somebody like me looks like. Wait. Oh. No way.
5: Well,
17: wait.
5: I think drag. I have not exactly figured that part out, but I think it's really interesting. Also, like.
17: Wait.
5: Dancing for money and then like thinking about like playing and like it is a little bit of like yes I am seeing it through like a decolonial framework, but at the same time it's
8: like you're playing into it.
5: It's easy to play into.
17: But it is, it's like I want to look like what I am, but I don't know what somebody like me looks like.
5: I mean like
17: and it's something
5: not,
17: like finding my own version of
5: I think that's like a huge like curse word and a lot of like sex worker empowerment is like not it's like kind of a dirty word in
0: God's
5: like the
0: eyes
5: sex
0: moment.
5: Work
0: yeah.
5: Like community
0: yeah
5: because
0: so
5: like,
0: I feel like that building
5: day,
0: kind
5: it,
0: of just
5: like
0: represents
5: know,
0: like, just like a relationship to my like internal power and just ability to be able to see the light in myself. I had to walk away from like a pretty like difficult emotionally taxing situation once upon a time, and long story short, after 3 months of that light not being on, the day that I really had to like call upon myself, it started shining
14: I
0: for the first time.
14: I love it at an
0: so
14: emotional
0: I, like,
14: level,
0: that,
14: but
0: like,
14: I was just
0: I was
14: in Mexico, and I realized that that's the landscape. I need like
0: I feel like the light was really
14: for my inspiration, but maybe it can be a little bit of both. Yeah, so I think I source a lot of my inspiration from, like, visiting friends and family back home.
8: What is that landscape? Can you describe it? In Mexico, that's like...
14: Pero conmigo.
11: En el karaoke la canto contigo.
14: Ahora. No, me muero. Con dos espectadores, me muero. I'm a very bad singer.
8: That's okay.
14: Well, it's just, like, literally...
8: Okay,
14: like
8: that's
14: building,
8: humble to say,
14: because
8: some
14: know,
8: people brag about
14: a stand in the
5: oh,
14: middle
5: no,
14: of
5: but
14: the
5: I'm
14: street
5: like
14: and ass. Like selling something
5: okay.
14: That
5: one?
14: Has been
8: yeah,
14: like,
8: or what
14: beautifully
8: hitting your
14: organized, even though it's like precarious, you know. So it's like this woman.
5: Well, I just
14: with,
5: came back
14: like,
5: from Mexico, so it, I
14: water
5: like,
14: buckets full
5: going
14: of
5: out,
14: peaches, but like, in like
5: listening to
14: salsa pyramid
5: on the week,
14: like I don't know,
5: it was so bad.
14: That or
5: I don't know.
14: I talk a lot about markets because that was like. It's
8: Which
14: been
8: one?
14: My research.
5: That's
14: for
5: a hard
14: years,
5: one.
14: And I feel like that's where a lot of things are happening. And people like organize. This is like brujería. This is like, you know, witchcraft. This is food, and this is meat, and this is like baskets, and then all of the rest of the quiero, no me haga su firma.
8: Gets you moving. Is it like the lyrics are like melancholy, or it's like high spirit?
14: It's like you will cry. You will cry.
8: I'm doing that.
3: I know you don't want that. I like you. And that does you like leave from me in any way. And then if I look for you on this side, you come out on the other.
19: I sourced a lot of materials.
3: And the only thing I want is that you don't make me suffer anymore.
8: Do you do anything with like astrocartography? Do you know anything about that?
14: Mm-mm.
8: Okay. That's just like with astrology and like where are the best places for you to be.
14: Oh.
8: Yeah. And like where is your energy being called to?
14: Yeah. Well, what salsa is like, we will all be dancing to this like super sad song that is so like fun to dance, that is about like a trans person that died from AIDS.
3: Yeah.
14: It's like, it's so tragic.
19: In my family, I come
14: and
19: from
14: then
19: like
14: many generations
19: at the same time
14: of
19: like intra immigration, like people like going back and forth.
3: Dramatic.
19: And right now, my family is in like
3: series.
19: Argentina, Ecuador, Guatemala, and the US. So
14: or
19: it's like, I would say it's
14: about
19: that
14: slavery,
19: like,
14: that
19: you
14: like
19: find.
14: Dance to.
19: It's so weird. America.
8: Yeah, thinking about like American, like Black American.
4: Yeah, I know you were talking
8: like
4: about
8: sometimes
4: that,
8: the beat is so upbeat, but
4: it's just cool to hear.
8: Again, talking about
4: overlapping. I don't want to say it. Pain is not the right word, but tender. The tenderness of like, you know, knowing you're from a place or knowing you're born one place but raised in another place.
14: Also, prison.
4: How do you not even negotiate your identity, but how do you inhabit both?
14: It's in a couple of songs.
22: And there is an experience of making something that is really special. No one can take it away from you, and you can really transform that into something else. Like you mentioned, like being here making, I was just like what I did here is not really what I envisioned what I was gonna do. I actually didn't know anything about what the facilities were here.
8: Yeah, same.
22: And so. But, like, I was like, oh, like, I feel like I learned so much without producing, like, anything of, like, real substance, I guess, you know, like, tangible-wise. But I'm like, I learned so much about, like, the way that a material can speak to you, the way that the material can be transformed, the way that, like, you know, even I was doing a really long weaving here, and that feels like the same like sort of repetitive gestural movements that I've been practicing, and like the idea that you can get into this state where you can access a sort of information or like a line of information that's like ancestral or primal, like coming from that repetitive motion. Like, I don't know, like, I don't know, I've just been having good experiences.
23: Okay, I think I'm gonna phrase it in the way that maybe in a few years there's something that I wanna get a little bit away, is that maybe less work oriented and focus more with like family and friendship and spend more time being with them. But I also feel like I'm also just really stressed about career right now. I don't think I can like do it now. I try to see them as much as I can, fly back to China to see them, but it's just like if I had lived there somewhere, I had like a very important thing to do, I might choose that over like flying back to see them. So yeah, I don't know.
24: I know you feel like you're holding back, but I feel like there's still like moments of discovery, like that you let people peek in.
25: I think like I used to be really like, now I feel like my practice is more of like an intentional outlet for that. I do think a lot about like these ideas of like grief and like preservation of like ephemeral moments or like fleeting aspects of life, and like how to like hold on and how to like let go through that process of like making, you know what I mean? So I think it's like definitely like a therapeutic process for me at this point.
18: I mean, disability art blue is a big, because you know, it's like a color for access signs and stuff. So I think it's like there is like a access blue that's like a specific color blue that I've used, a lot of artists use. So that's, I'd say, a really important metaphoric symbolic color. Well, yeah, I did this piece in in Germany, where I like painted, or they painted like a inaccessible room blue, like it was filled with water, and it's like the walls are painted with this access blue color. And it was about, because like a couple weeks before that exhibit, like there was a big flood in Germany, and this like care home, like 35 people drowned in this care home because they were on the first floor and there wasn't enough workers, disabled people, to help them upstairs. It was like, wow, really depressing. It was a really sad story, obviously. And yeah, kind of my work was about like, yeah, lack of emergency plan, inclusive emergency planning. And so it was like this inaccessible room in the museum, and so it's like down the stairs and it's like filled with water. So that's where I use that blue. I don't know, but it's come up a lot. I have a little painting that was like shades of blue, and it's called like Access Blues.
2: Yeah, how do you feel like that influences like your approach to your practice? I feel like it being a journalist, having that eye, knowing how to question things, I feel like it's such a necessary skill.
7: Yeah, I think it teaches research in a different way. I also think it teaches how to put things into a context differently. Like if you're like trying to craft a story in journalism, you're like, okay, well, this leads to this, leads to this, leads to this, and so you can kind of maybe track that arc. And I think that I kind of build similar associations in art. And I don't think that, I don't know if I learned that from journalism or if I learned that from art. But they feel related to me.
9: Like at Acre or like anybody?
25: Open to interpretation.
9: Without giving it away. I don't even know if I know his name.
25: Okay. Can you like describe aesthetic?
9: Handsome.
25: Love.
9: Maybe Asian, maybe Latino, I can't tell. And has a nice cock.
25: Oh.
9: I don't know much more than that, really.
25: How do you know the...
9: Sniffies.
25: Okay, for sure.
9: Yeah. That's my crush right now.
25: Have you all talked?
9: Little bit. He seems like not... You know, some guys on Sniffies are so, like...
25: Standoffish?
9: They're,
25: or?
9: Like... They, like, don't want to tell you their name. They, like, don't want to text you. And I'm like, girl, my name is this. This is my phone number. Like, text me if you want to talk. You know what I mean?

0: Just because of, like, it doesn't... Yeah, why?
1: I feel like there's something too romantic about it. Like, it's a little too...
0: Say more. That's, like, really perfect.
1: It's a little too, like, sweet and wistful or something. And, like, it's so seductive. It's, like, such a... It's almost, like, it feels too easy to, like, make people like it if you just do
2: that. That's beautiful,
1: it.
2: I think.
0: You see it everywhere. I feel like I see so many social media posts.
2: I am very
0: about
2: interested in vessels.
1: Yeah.
2: And not necessarily, like, vessels as, like, the physical object, but more as, like, the idea of vessels, of, like, containers where things are poured inside. And so I think, like, words.

0: solitude and loneliness are not just the same.
1: It's
0: solitude
1: really
0: is more like a choice, and loneliness is more like a consequence.
1: But I guess
0: but the way that we understand it, it doesn't matter, it doesn't change. And
1: yeah.
0: Thus, like, the relationship that we have with being alone is very loaded and very difficult. So it's like a vessel that just, like, receives,
1: like black walnut,
0: a very particular content.
2: Gorgeous. Have you, can, did you see it in the dye book? The
1: no.
0: So
2: after we do this,
0: we're
2: going to
0: so
2: there's a lot of grief in holding both.
1: Yeah.
0: Oof.
1: You know?
0: No,
1: yeah.
0: Like, melancholy at its best.
1: So,
3: I think with many different forms, like sound, like smell, like visual. I think it's just like one way he really records the complex of like experience,
1: like
3: thoughts.
1: Like,
3: so multi interdisciplinary ways of like recording. Even the like more like 3D stuff like catch the touch or like I think have to be like really multi sensory like that.
2: I like that. That's fun.
1: I made a map of like
4: oh my god, didn't we talk? They asked this in like the dating game, remember? Or
5: I think someone stole that from me, which I'm pissed off by.
4: Really?
5: When I heard it, I was so angry. I was like, no one heard me, of course. I was just like, who did this? Who wrote this? Because they said, who is your enemy? And I'm like, no, who is the enemy? Fuck that person to hell. Anyways, I was really mad.
4: Who is the enemy?
1: Gosh,
4: I don't know.
1: Like,
4: who's the enemy?
1: So,
4: liars?
1: Like,
4: lying?
1: So much. I am a different person.
5: Yes.
4: Because I feel like, you know, the world is really
2: it's interesting to think about,
4: confusing
2: like, how
4: and complex enough without people
2: also doesn't do justice to,
4: being
2: like, your voice creatively
4: deceitful.
2: How you want to
4: but I don't know, actually,
2: yeah.
4: In the dating game when they asked the question, I said, my dad.
1: It was the...
4: I said, my father.
1: My father.
5: Thanks.
1: Like, I was, like, entirely about
4: so that's also the question. That's also the answer.
2: And I'm hearing that, then, with, yeah, why this departure from cyanotype, in a way.
1: Yeah, I guess maybe it is tied to, like, the... Like, the aesthetic experience of the viewer, but also, like, in terms of conceptual material, I was, like, I'm passionate about this environmental issue, and here's what I know about it, kind of. And it was, there was, like, nothing vulnerable in it. I think that in my practice now, I like, need vulnerability for it to feel meaningful or something.
2: What does that look like in your work? I know, this is me tangentially going away from the box, but what does that look like in your work now?
1: I mean, my last, like, for my thesis, I made a work, or, like, my show was kind of, like, about, like, the curse that I felt like my dad put on my vagina.
2: Yes, say more about that. I feel like my dad did that to me, too. Wait.
1: Yeah. Yeah. I mean, he was, like, he's really strict and, like, I think very anxious about, like, the West and, like, raising daughters in America, and like had an idea about like what America was, and it was like this promiscuous place, and I think was very kind of like guarded and like really reinforced that in me and my sister. And I feel like I always had like a really weird relationship with my body because of it. And then I developed a skin condition that I inherited from him. On my vagina.
2: No.
1: Yes, nowhere else on my body, only on my vagina, which
2: Whoa.
1: Just felt like a, like, it was, like, too specific and weird to be, like, I was like, this really feels like a curse.
2: Mm-hmm.
1: So I just did my thesis show about that. I mean, it was, like, in a very convoluted way. Like, I, like, wrote a story about a woman
5: paper.
1: Who has three husbands and a curse on her vagina.
5: I
1: and
5: like
1: she goes
5: that.
1: History,
5: I'm wondering
1: blah, blah, blah.
5: If we talk a little bit more
1: but
5: about,
1: like
5: your relationship to paper. I'm only,
1: but, like,
5: this
1: that
5: my
1: was
5: one
1: the thing
5: under
1: it.
5: I was talking
1: just, like,
5: to a poet recently who
1: my
5: also

0: interesting.
1: Visual artist, and my parents are
0: she was like, I make art with things that are free and available. And so we were just talking about like how we got into poetry and writing because of that aspect of it, and like how sometimes there can be barriers to being a visual artist because of that. And so I'm wondering if that's a part of it for you. I also really love paper. I've gotten into, especially right now, construction paper, because I love the way it weathers.
2: The light fastness, you mean? Like, that it fades so quickly. It's so nice. For sure. That's definitely a part of it. It is cheaper to make works on paper. And also, it's part of it. And it also stems from like a love of drawing and print. Mm. So like, I was definitely trained as a painter. And it's not that I wasn't into painting, although I guess I'm not, because I keep not doing it. But I was really into painting from observation when painting from observation was like exciting to me. So like, painting from live models or like painting portraits. I loved painting portraits. But drawing and also print were like kind of my one true love. And so that's part of it. And then also, paper is easier to store, lighter to ship, cheaper to buy. It rolls. You can like mend it. So like a lot of my drawings are made up of smaller pieces of paper and scraps that I've just mended together into bigger pieces, which was also like a part of my early education. Like my high school education was like big into that of like, oh, like if you don't like a drawing, like you can just cut a part off of it or like add a piece of paper and like make it bigger so you can change the composition. It was very like literally and figuratively scrappy. And then like, I continued to be very scrappy because I didn't have any money. And so like, I would also learn the schedules of the freshman drawing classes at MICA. And so I would like swing by whenever I was around at the right time after class ended. And there would always be all this really nice drawing paper just like neatly rolled in the trash cans that I would just swipe. I literally had paper that I had collected while I was at MICA and had been carrying around all this time.
3: Just nail polish.
0: Actually, for me too, I told you, it's kind of like triggering me. Past friend group, we all wore that. They all blocked me.
3: That's fine. Awful.
0: Wait, why for you with this?
3: So I haven't done it in a long time. And I started doing it, I feel like, when I decided I wanted to be called Vincent and not like Vince, which is like the name that I just sort of fell into as a kid. When I moved to New York, when I was just sort of like taking control of things that maybe I like never felt like I had control of before, and like I was like, I've always wanted to do this but I never did. And then I don't know, I guess it got popular with straight boys kind of in the past few years, so I haven't been as interested. But I'm like, maybe this is the future too. Maybe I'll like paint my nails more.
4: That's
5: really nice
4: of you.
3: Yeah.
4: Ice. Yeah. Fuck that. It's just that's an extreme situation that needs to be answered, needs to be removed.
1: How are you seeing them impact like your direct community or even like art space? Do you feel like?
4: Yeah, I mean, in Houston, just a few blocks from the community gallery that I'm a part of, is ICE killed somebody like 2 weeks ago. So like that, because it's like literally happening like in my city. It's like a Magnolia Park. It's like a Latino neighborhood. It's not the neighborhood I live in, but it's one that I'm in a lot and like in community with and like adjacent to. And yeah, I mean, I live in a place where, like, I guess probably, I think more than half of the population of Houston is Latino. So it's like, you know, the thing of, like, this could be people who are like, it could be anybody, or it could be anybody's dad, or like, it's real. Like, the day before I came here, I was, for my job, I do like art install, and I, it was really sweet because I met up with this person. I got, or I was installing, and it was this show for undergrads, or like they, their residency program for undergrads and helping them install for the show. The person I was working with, we had met like a few years before in high school, when they were in high school, and I was like an instructor in this program that they were in. So they were like, that was just really sweet because they were like, oh, I thought, think about you, and that's the first time I did performance, and the first time I made a pinata as part of my practice and all this stuff. But then, yeah, we were just talking, and like, because we're doing all this stapling and stuff, and like, and then they're just telling me about their family, who's like really supportive and really involved, and we have, like, we're using their dad's like air compressor gun to work with the stapler, and then I was like, oh, just remember construction. And then they're just like, yeah, I guess I'm just like thinking, like, just like, yeah, it's like so many people's parents are like working construction, cleaning lady. Like, it's like, this is, there's just like a real familiarity with, yeah, people who are living here who are undocumented and like, yeah. I mean, I guess I let me clarify that. Experience, but it's a lot of like my classmates and my neighbors and my community.
1: It's like to describe, I mean, it's interconnected, interwoven.
4: Yeah. And then I just saw, actually, yeah, there's this like cute Latino gay bar that I've been to a few times, and on in their Instagram, they had posted that somebody who's in the community was detained, and they didn't know where he was, like, so I mean, it's real, it's, yeah, and then, yeah, and so it's, like, it's nerve-wracking, like, it's, like, I don't know, I had took my friend to the airport because they were, like, afraid of their partner taking them, like, because it was when ICE was in the airports and stuff, and there's just, like, yeah, just, like, the world we live in is so fucked, and, like, we shouldn't have to be scared to go outside, like, it shouldn't be like this.
5: Without,
4: like,
5: giving it away, yes. Describe who's or what's your crush right now.
6: Yes, this is perfect.
5: I have a crush on anybody that reminds me of a husband.
6: Really?
5: Unfortunately, yeah. But that's where I'm at. I'm in this crazy headspace.
6: Would you feel comfortable describing him?
5: Him?
6: A little bit? Yeah.
5: He was 6'1", blue eyes, 62. Can, you know, he's always a surfer, you know, from Long Beach, you know, snowboarder, skater, musician, you know, I would love to see him from behind playing the guitar, been like engrossed in his, you know, that setup, he had setups like this, you know, this is kind of, it's just very painful for me to see. And he would just be in the studio and I would just kind of film him or like look at him, you know. Yeah, so if I see, it doesn't happen that often, but I've, you know, like the body type, you know, the age, especially if it's a musician. It only happened once with a musician, but yeah, that's, yeah. I become like, they actually made a movie about this with Annette Bening and Ed Harris.
6: What is it called?
5: Look them up, and it's crazy, and I saw it like a year ago, maybe less than a year ago.
7: I think the more and more I go deeper into my art practice, the more the object, like, I was really obsessed with object making at one point in my art practice. And
6: the permanence, or?
7: Yeah, I mean, I think that I started out as kind of a trained ceramicist, so, like, it's a craft form, so like the end product is really important a lot of the times, and I got really caught up in that. And I think the more I deepen my art practice, the more it's not even about end product or even like having something, it's really about an experience that you go through.
8: But when I had aspirations to work photorealistically, the biggest fear I had was, if I'm doing this and you don't look like yourself, how disrespectful that may come across to you, and how people take that as a huge sign of disrespect. And seeing other painters where it's like, okay, I'm working in this photorealistic thing, but the person hates it.
9: Okay, I see what you're saying.
10: Wait,
9: it's coming.
10: Because when things are dark, then it's invisible, and then
9: Got it.
11: Greek,
9: yeah.
11: Got it.
10: Or good? I don't know.
11: Okay. Yeah. I am getting away with. Getting away means like things go my way, or that I am taking with me. Well, I think that's something that I always get away with. I think that I have always been very blessed by the people that I have around me. And I feel like I trust a lot in the world and in life because of the people that I see around me. And I think that, that just makes that things very worth
10: it. It's more of an image of like, I came off my mom's body, and I grew, and then like reached to a point that she like disappeared and I was like bigger than her, which is not possible in my mind because I'm always a baby, but one day I'll be older than her. Mother is a crazy thing. I don't know how to articulate that better, but just like the craziness of like one day

0: image. You're such an artist.
1: Yeah, photo retoucher and assistant for an architectural photography studio. And that was great. I learned so much. But that was also kind of a moment where I was like, I like this. I don't want to do this. This is like as close as I can get to what I like while still participating in this version of capitalism. And I still don't like it. I'm not very...
2: It's called Birdworm Seal Script. And it basically, there's like two forms. There's like the bronze form and the jade form. The bronze form basically takes the forms of the characters and winds them back and forth, so they kind of look wormy. And the jade form does kind of a similar thing with a little bit less like wrapping, but then adds kind of a specific ornamentation that includes like bird heads, sometimes bird bodies, occasionally fish, sometimes like little worms and dragons. I think those are the four.
3: I don't think I really feel the urgency.
4: I'm just catch up, although it's like, you know, it's a trap
3: and it's like a psychological thing. Like, I mean, there's some truth to it, but it's also like,
4: well, let's just say,
3: you know, what I liked also about our making was like, there's not like a time. You know, like, there's, like, 80-year-old, I mean, it's problematic, but, like, 80-year-old women being discovered, you know, who had been working, you know, but it's just kind of, like, you know, what I like how, like, artists are a little bit ageless, I think, like, there's definitely, they definitely have a different relationship with age.
4: Yeah, I just feel,
3: in my experience, like, I'm, like,
4: the things that make me feel the best is when I get to engage with, in situations and with people that feel like we are, like, building the world that we want to be in, and like, we're like actively working together. Yeah, so that's,
3: I don't know, like, artists I know just stay younger longer, or, you know, just stay like engaged in the world their whole lives or something, in a way that like,
5: okay, I feel like
3: just feels very timeless.
5: Can be a rather tight person, and I would like to be less tight, and I think that doing these things that feel like wildly vulnerable and scary make me feel like, once you do that, you can kind of, like, once you go to, like, the furthest place you can imagine, then it's, like, all of the other things that would have felt like a big step before are, like, so inconsequential, you know? I think that's, I don't know, what I felt recently.
6: I like what you shared. I feel like there's something really interesting to say about, like, the history you share with your cooking with another person, and like the skills that you carry.
7: It's, yeah.
6: So that's gonna be really cool to see.
8: Oh, the frog is what goes on.
7: Yeah.
6: How that deepens the relationship, or even.
7: Yeah, that used to be like a very big part of my practice. Like, I worked in soup kitchens. And like, I would cook for protests. So I'm used to cooking for like hundreds. But ever since I moved here, I found it a little harder. I feel like the relationship to food is different, and I haven't found my space, you know, to do that, but I feel like this is a good approach.
8: Yeah, I really want to learn how to cook.
6: Part of it is, like, New York's kind of, like, weird with food. There's so many things that
7: happen. I just don't know, like, where it's needed, you know, and...
8: You know Ada in New York?
7: I mean, yeah. I think there's a good, like, all the boot stamps, I think I would love to do something with that, like, maybe, like, yeah.
8: Oh, wait, you're not in New York.
6: No, but you can still send it out.
7: There's a lot of, like, free food, you know, spots in the city. But, yeah, I haven't found, like, a place.
9: I just feel like when the spirit wakes you up, it wants your attention. It wants you to, like, and maybe you stay in, you do something, you take, you journal, but I don't know, I needed to move. You know, I wanted to see everything. And also the morning was so different from, like, it was like, there's a beautiful sunrise. And, I don't know. Anyway.
10: The woods. The
0: The what?
3: I said the woods. I feel like there's something about like being out.
0: The woods. Yes. No, I do agree. It's like we're enclosed in this nature space.
3: Mm-hmm.
0: And we're not seeing like other things come and go or like the natural flow of like a city or a neighborhood or anything.
4: Totally.
0: It's like it's really different.
9: Anyways, it makes me so sad because it's like I want to share everything,
3: but then you always have it to return to and make other things if you want.
9: True.
3: Provided nothing goes wrong.
9: True. I also like sent everyone their audio saying this was the only time that I would use that audio, so I already cut myself off from that. But I'll use our conversation for projects 100 years forward. Anyways.
3: Yeah, you have my permission.
9: Awesome. I'm going to use your likeness everywhere. I'm going to copy your voice. This is Nana AI, manual, analog.
0: One.

0: Hi, Nana. This is Asna Abwama from Hana Hana Beauty. I know this may seem extremely random to be getting a voice note, but I did want to just say thank you for being a customer over the last 5 years. 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Want to say thank you, but also in gratitude, giving you credit for the next 9 months to at least purchase a full amount on us. So thanks again, especially as a fellow Ghanaian too. Bye.
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2: Hi, this is Katie calling from Jersey Girl for my Best Patrol. 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I'm glad to help you with that. Thank you.
3: This message is from Michelle. 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
4: What your mind can see.

From the Arab Apocalypse by Etel Adnan. In the dark iteration of the eyes, there is a snake hiding. In the exaltation of Americans, there is a crumbling empire. In the foul waters of the rivers, there are Palestinians. Out, out of its borders, pain has a leash on its neck. In the wheat stalk, there are insects vaccinated against bread. In the wheat stalks, there are insects vaccinated against bread. In the Arabian boats, there are sharks shaken with laughter. In the camel's belly, there are blind highways. Out, out of time, there is spring's shattered hope. In the deluge

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1: 888-336-0025
0: from 8 a.m. to 5 p.m. Pacific Standard Time. 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
3: And you also said you're going to be coming on this month. 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Just let me hear from you, okay? You have a wonderful week. Bye-bye.
4: Hello, this is Reagan with FedEx Express, and this message is for Nana Botang. 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
5: Where
4: December 3rd, that's online.
5: Where was my mind?
4: December 3rd is on next Where? 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When calling or picking up, please provide your government issued ID and your tracking number. 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

0: Hello, Nana. This is David from Germany, from David the Poet. We work together on West Africa to West Auckland. I was calling you and your line was not going. Yes. So tomorrow is Sunday. I'm going to be around, so you can speak anytime for 1500 Central European time. So just let me know when you get my message. Bye.
1: Hi, Nana. I missed your call. I'm giving you a call back. You just texted me. Let me see what it says. Okay, 20 minutes. So I'll be waiting.
2: Can we receive your information here, ma'am, that you were involved in an
3: 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This is Edward with Nixon.
2: For your compensation,
3: first call for the 10 to 12 appointment you have with us this morning. 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Any questions? 925-785-8700.
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What's up, y'all? This is DJ Trashbat here, coming to you live at Lower Grand. Thank you all so much for tuning in. Last month I wasn't able to make it, so I've got a pretty fun show for y'all here. This is Xerox here at Lower Grand. Consider donating to their Patreon or joining their Patreon place or page. Oh man, I can't even talk. Ah, God, I gotta write a script. Okay, but you know what? I'm just gonna play some tunes. Thanks, guys.

Hello. Hi, this is Forever Never from Oakland, California. It's actually El's Liquor World. Psych. So anyways, I'll shut up now.

Amazing. Okay. So we're playing some classic rock here, and that's cool. This next song, I guess, wouldn't really be classic rock. Well, anyways, well, before we played Roxy music, and then so that was If There Is Something, my favorite song, and then before then was, oh God, I don't even remember. Anyways, so next song is Kino. They're Russian. Shout outs to Russia. And here we go.